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1: Stella from Alliance, guess what? 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

0: it's Nicolina, your midday diva. Join me Thursday, May 14th for the Seatbelt Challenge at Tom Benson Hall of Fame Stadium. This combined community effort is to prevent crashes and injury and promote seatbelt use in Stark County for teens and adults. Click it or ticket. It only takes 3 seconds to buckle up. Local high school students will be competing in the Seatbelt Challenge obstacle course, and we want to invite all of you to this free, fun-filled event to cheer on your favorite high school. We hope to see you Thursday, May 14th at 4 p.m. at Tom Benson Hall of Fame Stadium for the Seatbelt Challenge. 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
3: 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Yeah, right, picture that with a Kodak. Or better yet, go to Times Square, take a picture of me with a Kodak. Took my life from negative to positive, I just want y'all to know that. And tonight, let's enjoy life.

0: morning's here. Morning's here. Morning's here.
1: 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It's the Undertaker.
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6: 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It is 5:49, and this is the Q92 Morning Show. 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Our phone number is 330-450-9292, and our text line is 330-269-9292. 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What do we got for you here today? We got a four-pack of tickets to see the Akron Rubber Ducks in the 6 o'clock hour, hooking you guys up. Be caller number 10 in the 6 o'clock hour when you hear the cue to call. 7 o'clock hour, getting a finalist for our girls' trip to see Megan Maroney in Columbus at the Schottenstein Center with a hotel stay and gas Friday, May 29th. 8 o'clock hour, Q92 Rage. Remember, we also got Beat the Box Office tickets to see Niall Horan at Nationwide Arena in Columbus on Saturday, March 20th. 9 o'clock hour, another pair of Rubber Ducks tickets and a Megan Maroney finalist on the live stream. Also at the 9 o'clock hour, our friends from Canton Central Catholic and St. Thomas Aquinas going to be here in studio with us again. A lot to get to. Feeling good. Hope you guys are too. Sun's coming up. Look how much daylight's out there right now at 5:51. Isn't that amazing? Isn't that beautiful? My favorite time of year. It's fantastic. Cavs won last night. Tied it up at 2 apiece. Going back to Detroit. Gotta love that too. We'll get into all that. We're gonna have news with Jordan Miller, weather with Mark Johnson, sports. We got it all for you this morning. We're so glad you have us on. Thank you. Hit us up on that text line. We're going to get to those shortly. Right now, it's Sienna Spyro and Die on This Hill on Q92. Good morning.

Miller again, Mark Johnson with your weather as well in the 6 o'clock hour. Akron Rubber Ducks tickets to give away. It's all coming up, and we're checking that text line here also coming up here in the 6 o'clock hour. Right now it's Sombra and Back to Friends at 5:57 on Q.

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2: A 20-year-old Maslin man has been sentenced to 3 years of probation for trying to hide a gun during the investigation of a deadly Canton shooting. Kamani James pleaded guilty to carrying a concealed weapon after police say he hid a handgun behind a trash bin at Skyline Terrace Apartments following a January 28th homicide investigation. An anonymous bomb threat prompted a modified lockdown Monday morning at Bellstone Elementary School in Canton. District officials say that the threat was received at the school administration office and referenced a possible bomb outside the building. Canton police and the district security team searched the school thoroughly and found nothing suspicious. Normal operations later resumed Monday afternoon. Ohio Governor Mike DeWine has appointed Public Safety Director Andy Wilson as the state's next Attorney General. Wilson will take over June 7th when Dave Yost officially steps down. Wilson says he plans to move 100 miles per hour during his 7 months in office before voters choose Ohio's next Attorney General in November. With your latest Q92 news, I'm Jordan Miller.
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6:04 right here on today's Music Q92. Good morning, everybody. Welcome to the 6 o'clock hour again. Gonna hit that cue to call at some point. Give away a 4-pack of tickets, good for any Akron Rubber Ducks home game at 717 Credit Union Park in Akron. Matter of fact, they're home starting today, as a matter of fact. So we're gonna be giving that away this hour. 330-450-9292. Our text line's 330-269-9292. Speaking of, let's see who's out there. Bobby the Kibble Trash Man checking in. Bobby, first one in the door. Good morning, Christian, all the early risers. Tim the Trash Man's checking in. Good morning, Tim. Good morning, Lunch Lady checking in. Chicken patty with smiley fries for lunch. Come on, warmer weather. Have a great day. Love it. Good morning, Christian, all my fellow early morning risers. Fire putter outer chick checking in. Nailing that now. Nailing that. Remember when I couldn't say it? Good morning, Christian. Mr. Kim Bolton checking in. Happy my Friday. All right, Mr. Kim Bolton, this is your Friday. That's awesome. Congrats to you. Enjoy the next couple days off, my friend. Awesome, awesome, awesome. Again, the text line 330-269-9292. Want to hear from you all morning long. It's Ray and Where's My Husband right here on Q.

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1: You are going to feel like you're on cloud nine.
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1: A frosty start for many of you on this Tuesday morning. Clouds on the increase during the day should be dry and mild. Our high in the middle and upper 60s. Overnight tonight, some scattered showers moving in. Maybe a rumble of thunder. Cloudy. Our low, 56. From the 3 News Weather Center, I'm Mark Johnson.
3: Thank you, Mark. It is currently 37 degrees, clear skies. Right now, it's Zara Larson, Midnight Sun on Q.

Benson Boone, sorry, I'm here for someone else right here on today's Hit Music Q92. Back to the text line we go. Good morning from youth wrestling mom and beautiful girlfriend Haley. Have a wonderful day. You guys have a great day too. Good morning, all the early risers out there. Football chick checking in. Make it a great day, everybody. Love it. Glad you're with us. Good morning, Christian, all the early risers. Highway guys checking in. Happy Taco Tuesday. Have a great day, everybody. Highway guy, be safe. Good morning, Christian, all the early risers. Carpenter Jim is checking in. Carpenter Jim, glad you're with us as well. Want to hear from you guys. Keep texting in. About 6 minutes away from a look at sports. Right now, it's Bella Kay, and I love it, I love it, I love it on Q.

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1: NBA playoffs last night. The Cleveland Cavaliers beat the Detroit Pistons 112-103 to even that series at two games apiece. Game 5 is tomorrow night, 8 o'clock on ESPN in Detroit. Other NBA playoff games last night. The Thunder beat the Lakers 115-110. The Thunder sweep the series and move on to the Western Conference Finals. NBA playoffs tonight, 8 o'clock on NBC and Peacock. The Timberwolves and the Spurs, that series tied at two games apiece. Major League Baseball yesterday, the Cleveland Guardians beat the Los Angeles Angels at home by a score of 7-2. The Guardians 22-21 on the season. They're a game and a half ahead of the White Sox for first place in the AL Central. They'll be taking on the Angels again tonight. 6:10 p.m. is first pitch. Slade Ciccone will be on the mound for the Guardians. The Akron Rubber Ducks are back in town, and they have a home game tonight over at 717 Credit Union Park. 6:35 p.m. is first pitch, as they'll be taking on Chesapeake. NHL playoffs last night. The Avalanche beat the Wild by a score of 5-2. Colorado leads that series 3-0. Playoff hockey tonight. Both games on ESPN, first at 7.

0: And the Sabres and Canadiens, Montreal up 2-1 in that series. And at 9:30, the Ducks and Las Vegas go at it. That is game five. That series is tied at 2 games apiece. And finally, yesterday it was announced that former Browns tight end David Njoku signed a 1-year deal with the Los Angeles Chargers. That's a quick look at sports right here on today's Hit Music, Q92.
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0: .635 right here on today's Hit Music. It is Q92. Christian here with you. Lauren will be here in about a half hour. Still to come this hour, got to hit that cue to call. Rubber Ducks tickets. We got a 4-pack good for any home game this season at 717 Credit Union Park. When you hear the cue to call, be caller number 10. The tickets are yours. It is that simple. 7 o'clock hour, getting the finalists for Megan Maroney's contest. 8 o'clock hour, beat the box office Niall Horan. Tickets, Rage Room in the 8 o'clock hour. 9:15, our friends from Canton Central Catholic at St. Thomas Aquinas going to be here in studio with us as well. So a lot to get to today. A lot going on. Glad you guys are with us. Back to the text lines. Hey, hey. Happy Tuesday. Only 7 more years of this before I can retire. Woohoo. Big D's wifey. Excuse me. Good morning, shelter case worker checking in. Have a great day. Good morning, shelter case worker. Good morning, Christian. All the early risers. Nurse from Denison's checking in. Have a great day, Nurse from Denison. Good morning. Glad you're with us as well. Hopefully, you're having a great start to your day. 330-450-9292 is the phone number. The text line, 330-269-9292. Gotta say, congrats to Stella from Alliance. She's our Mother's Day winner, and she won tickets to see Bruno Mars in Columbus with an overnight hotel stay. All from us right here at Q92. It's I Just Might on Q92. Oh!

Eminem Houdini right here on Today's In Music. It is Q92, 647 forecast coming up, but why don't we give something away right now? How about a four-pack of tickets good for any home game this season at 717 Credit Union Park to see the Akron Rubber Ducks? 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
8: A chilly start for your Tuesday morning. Maybe some frost on your windshield today. Clouds on the increase after some morning sun. We'll see a lot of afternoon clouds. Our high, 66 degrees. Overnight tonight, scattered rain moving in. Cloudy and mild. Our low, mid-50s. I am Mark J. Weather from 3 News.
0: Thank you, Mark. It is 6:49. Currently sunshine, 38 degrees in Canton. It's Huntricks and Golden on Q.
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2: A former Alliance Hospital chaplain could spend more than two decades behind bars for crimes involving children. 38-year-old Joseph Sabella pleaded guilty to 56 felony counts of pandering obscenity involving a minor as part of a plea deal in Columbiana County. Prosecutors are recommending a 25 to 27-year prison sentence at Sabella's July sentencing hearing. A 20-year-old Maslin man has been sentenced to 3 years of probation for trying to hide a gun during the investigation of a deadly Canton shooting. Kamani James pleaded guilty to carrying a concealed weapon after police say he hid a handgun behind a trash bin at Skyline Terrace Apartments following a January 28th homicide investigation. An Akron bar owner is recovering after being shot during a fight that turned violent Saturday night. Police say multiple shots were fired inside North Hill Game Day Grill on North Main Street just before 10 p.m. The 70-year-old owner was struck in the stomach and remains in stable condition. Detectives are now reviewing surveillance video as the investigation continues. With your latest Q92 News, I'm Jordan Miller. 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

0: 7:04 right here on today's Hit Music Q92. Welcome everybody to the 7 o'clock hour of the Q92 morning show. Christian and Lauren here with you, waking you up on your Tuesday morning, May 12th, 2026. I say good morning to all you guys. Thank you so much for having us on the radio while you're driving around, on your way to work, on your way to school. 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And you're getting the alert right now. I know it because I see it on my phone. The Q92 is going live on Facebook, YouTube, and X. So those of you logging on to watch the show and hang out with us this morning, thank you as well. Anyway, you're checking us out, we sure do appreciate it. 330-450-9292 is the phone number, the text line. 330-269-9292. Now, this hour, it's all about our Megan Maroney, your included contest, folks. We are sending a lucky listener on, you talk about a girl's trip, to Columbus, the Schottenstein Center, on Friday, May 29th, to see Megan Maroney live in Columbus. We're throwing in a hotel stay. We're even throwing in gas for you to head there. It's a Friday concert. How awesome is that? So we're going to hit the cue to call this hour. When you hear the cue to call, be caller number 10. You'll be in the running. It is that simple. And, of course, we're also going to get a finalist on the live video stream this morning. And you guys know the drill. If you're new to the show or just finding us on YouTube, Facebook, and X, very simple. Every contest we do that's a year included contest where we get finalists, we give a chance for someone watching on our YouTube, Facebook, or X page to become a finalist. We have you go over to the live video feed, click the like button, and then we tell you what to put in the comment section. Could be a phrase, could be a hashtag, could be an emoji. So we tell you what to do. You put it in there, and then at the end of the show, Lauren randomly selects one of you that did that, and we make you a finalist. And yes, on more than one, more than two, more than three occasions, someone who became a finalist on the stream won the grand prize. So it is, your name goes in the hopper just like anybody else's. What should we have them do today, Lauren?
1: I want you to type, make sure you're listening, who's your daddy in the comments.
0: Who's your daddy? Who's your baby?
1: Wrong song. Meg Maroney actually has. Okay.
0: But who doesn't love that song? Who doesn't love that song? You know, so put in, now do you want their actual father?
1: Christian, for real.
0: Or maybe there's a gentleman you call daddy. That's in now too. So whichever you like to do, as long as something has to do with who's your daddy. Megan already did it. Look at her. She wasn't wasting no damn time. First one in the door. Megan, good morning. On the beach, I see. Mm-mm-mm. Beach weddings. Mm. No? You wouldn't do?
1: I think if you could get just like a, I mean, it almost has to be like a really small, very small group of people, and like you're going to a restaurant that's like adjacent to the beach afterwards.
0: I got you.
1: Then maybe.
0: I got you.
1: I don't know. I'm
0: lake
1: weird.
0: Wedding? Lake wedding? Would you do a lake wedding?
1: Yeah, I would do that over a beach wedding. Okay. I would go to the beach and just get married with my significant other and just the two of us. Like, I love the beach. Don't get me wrong. We go every single year. I love going to the coast. However, the sand, I don't know if, like, it's a sensory thing. Like, I couldn't do it.
0: No?
1: Like, going to my reception with sand on my feet and, ugh.
0: To whoever text, who's your daddy, the text line, as I love to say, love the energy. But I need you to take that who's your daddy and put it on Facebook, YouTube, or X. Only because I want you to have a chance to be a finalist. And you got to put it on our live video feed. You can go to YouTube, you can go to Facebook, or X. Does not matter which one you go to. But the text line's not going to help you have a chance to be that finalist. So love that you're listening. Love that you interacted. I just need you to take that over to Facebook, YouTube, or X so that you can have just as good a shot as anybody else to become that finalist.
1: I love it. Look at all these people over on Facebook that have already put it in the show comments.
0: Good morning from Soapbox Derby Graham on the text line. She's in here today. Good morning, all the early risers out there. Football chick checking in, making a great day, even though it's Tuesday, disguised as Monday. To your best.

0: God, it's so, I'm still in love with the daylight now when I get to work.
1: Yeah, I mean, that's great, but I am in love with the daylight. Like, I get in the shower and it's still kind of like light outside. Like, yeah, at night before at night. Bed. Yeah.
0: No, it's pretty cool.
1: Like, this I took the jog out at like almost 9 o'clock and there was still some.
0: I love this time of year.
1: A little bit of light.
0: I really, really love, the daylight is, it's just so beautiful. It's just so beautiful. So that's what we got for you today. Also, that's not all we got for you though today. 8 o'clock hour, the Rage Room. I've got rage today. I got some rage to get off my chest in the 8 o'clock hour. I'm ready for it. We're doing that in the 8 o'clock hour. That's when you guys call or text in whatever is ticking you off or annoying you that today. We all, it's like a therapy session. We all just get it out. If you want to send it early, you can. Just text in. Just put Rage Room at the beginning of your text so we can set it aside for Rage Room. But also in the 8 o'clock hour, how about beat the box office tickets to see Niall Horan, Nationwide Arena in Columbus on Saturday, March 20th. Just announced that show yesterday. And we are going to hook somebody up with tickets before we can even buy them. Coming up here in the 8 o'clock hour. 9 o'clock hour on 9:15. Our friends from Canton Central Catholic and St. Thomas Aquinas going to be here in studio hanging out. Going to talk to them as the students. What? My gosh, we're getting ready to graduate.
1: I know.
0: Pretty crazy, but we're going to check with them around 9:15. They'll be here in studio with us. So looking forward to it. Text message, Cat Lady and her mom checking in. Only 11 more wake-ups for school. Let's go. 11. Home stretching it. I got, like I said, I got my niece's graduation this Saturday. Jamie was saying I should have wear like a sports jacket and stuff. And I'm like, it's a high school graduation and it's a gym.
1: Oh, it's in a gym?
0: It's not like we're at like a fancy auditorium. I'm not ripping that at all. I'm not saying it's only in a gym. I'm just saying if it was like at a concert hall or, I don't know. Should I? And I'm truly asking.
1: I honestly don't think you have to.
0: Yeah, I didn't think I did either. Now, I'm not going to go in Nike pants and a hoodie.
1: Right. But I think khakis and like a nice polo shirt or a button down or something like that is completely acceptable. Yeah. I saw people wearing literally every
0: outfit you could imagine. Oh, yeah.
1: You had people in Ed Hardy jeans and a t-shirt and a ball cap. And then people that were in khakis and a blazer.
0: I'm sure you saw some suits even. Yeah.
1: Yeah.
0: Yeah.
1: I mean, it was just a myriad of...
0: A graduation ceremony is a cornucopia of outfits.
1: That's right.
0: It's a cornucopia.
1: I wouldn't stress out about it too much.
0: I'm not stressing. I was a little... when she said the jacket, I was like...
1: Do I think it's a jeans and t-shirt event? No.
0: Yeah.
1: Like, we didn't... Yeah. That's not what we did. But, like, Tony, I think for Marin's, he wore, like, a button... Like, that day wasn't super hot, so he wore, like, a real light-colored button-down and rolled the sleeves and then khakis and a belt, obviously.
0: The other thing to think about, too, is with... in a gymnasium, like, how hot's it going to be? A lot of people in that gym.
1: Is it air conditioned?
0: I don't know. I truly don't know.
1: I would think in this day and age it is, but who knows?
0: Do not know. Christian should wear his salmon jacket and his pointy dress shoes. Not wearing the pointy dress
1: shoes. The salmon jacket, though.
0: I love my salmon jacket, actually.
1: Then wear it. You should wear
0: it. I hope to never have to wear the pointy shoes again. I was not a fan of point. That's not me. That's not my style. I like a good rounded shoe. I think pointy... You're just trying too hard.
1: Good on you, though. Tony wouldn't have worn them. He would have been like, I'm not wearing those. Like, he literally would have refused if I would have brought them.
0: Listen, she thought I looked nice in them. I thought
1: you did, too. I saw pictures.
0: It's just not me. Pointy shoe guy is not me. I look a little, I kind of side-eye people with pointy shoes.
1: Oh, stop
0: I do, a little bit. There's some judgment. I'm not saying it's fair.
1: Wait, men and women?
0: No, men.
1: Just men.
0: In pointy shoes, okay. Yeah. I kind of put you in the same category as jeans with flip-flops guy. I kind of put you over, like, you're in that group. You guys go sit over there by the punch.
1: Oh, what about Kenny Chesney? That's what he lived in his whole life.
0: Kenny Chesney?
1: But yeah, that's what he wears.
0: I'm not a fan. I don't think I should ever see men's toes. Unless you're on the beach. Beach, totally understandable. Flip-flops on the beach, flip-flops at the pool, absolutely understandable.
1: Well, yeah, I don't like the...
0: Flip-flops at the bar.
1: I don't like the summer dinner time goer that is walking into a restaurant with flip-flops on.
0: It's not a fan.
1: Dude-wise.
0: And again, should there be danger, good luck running away with flip-flops. You're going to trip or you're going to rip open a toe.
1: You sound like Tony.
0: There's so many things. If you have to run, good luck. Good luck in your flippy-flops. Anyway, 7:13. We're off and running as always. It's Somber Homewrecker on Q.

0: Somber homewrecker right here on today's hit music. It's Q92, 16 minutes after 7. 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
3: A chilly start to our Tuesday. We've got some frost in spots. We'll warm you up, though, today. How about middle 60s for highs? Not bad. Clouds on the increase during the afternoon. Overnight, scattered rain moving in. Can't rule out a little rumble of thunder after midnight with lows 56. From the 3 News Weather Center, I'm Mark Johnson.
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0: 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Go do that right now. What are you waiting for? We're about 6 minutes away from Look at Sports as well. Also, do not forget 8 o'clock hour Rage Room. And in the 8 o'clock hour, beat the box office tickets for Niall Horan. Going to Columbus as well. Everybody's hitting up C-Bus this year. Everybody wants to hit up C-Bus. Let me see here. No, Christian. Pointy shoes are very European, someone says.
1: Okay.
0: European. Well, I'm not a pean. I'm an American. So I'm going to go with the rounded shoes. So that's what I'm going to do. I went and had to get another jacket yesterday at the store. Went and got that. Got my first pair of six pack of adult socks. Not going to lie. Last
2: like dress
0: time,
2: socks?
0: Yeah. Not going to lie. Up until now, I've never owned.
2: Are you serious right
0: nope,
2: now?
0: I think they're... I didn't realize they make nice ones now. I thought they made
2: Christian,
0: those...
2: Christian, they have made nice ones since the beginning of time.
0: No, they make those stupid black ones that are almost... You almost see your toes through them, and they're just gross and weird and silky, and awful. And like, unless you're a man of the Lord, you shouldn't be wearing them. They're just gross feeling. I hated them. So I'm not going to lie. If I've been to your wedding or funeral or baptism, whatever, I may have had nice slacks on and stuff, but I had Nike socks on underneath.
2: I figured you were going
0: to
2: say
0: no-shows, to be exact.
2: Well, at least there are no-shows.
0: Yeah.
2: Well,
0: not if you're now.
2: No.
0: No-shows aren't as in now as they used to be. Kids like those socks all the way pulled up to their nipples now. We were the generation that you didn't want to see the sock.
2: I know. My son...
0: This like, generation
2: kinda,
0: loves to see the sock.
2: My son kind of like scrunches his. Oh, like pushes them down just a little bit.
0: Kids love to see the sock. I don't. I still don't find it. I still look at it like kind of like, ew.
2: My daughter rocked these socks. She came home with them. She got a new pair of shoes. She bought some socks while she was out. Whatever. They're like an inch tall. Yep. I'm like, what is that? Like, it took me right back to like middle school. I'm like, well, these are coming back? She's like, yeah, what? Coming back? Like, I didn't know they were ever a thing. I'm like, they were a thing.
0: Yeah. Gianna wears those socks. They're like, they come up to her ankle. Go over the ankle and stop a little bit.
2: That's exactly what I'm talking about.
0: And I'm like, that meme, what are those?
2: Yeah.
0: And she's like, this is what everyone's wearing. I was like, well, everyone's wrong.
2: Right.
0: Like, and ew. So are you.
2: Right.
0: I'd rather you go knee-high with that than just stop at the ankle. What's wrong with you? Way to half-ass it.
2: I don't know about knee-high.
0: Well, I went to Catholic school.
2: Okay. Ew.
0: Good times.
2: Yeah.
0: Good times. You know what's... Good times. My parents made a good choice. So coming up again.
2: Your poor mom thought she was sending you to the Lord.
0: Oh, I said thank you, Jesus, quite a few times.
2: I bet
0: yeah.
2: you did.
0: Yeah. Yes, I did. 330-450-9292. Do not forget also the 915. Our friends from Canton Central Catholic, St. Thomas Aquinas, is going to be here in the studio. We're going to chat with a couple of those students as they're
2: almost done.
0: They're almost done, man.
2: We've got some seniors joining us, and they're going to talk about their experience and their time, you know, with the Stark County Catholic school system.
0: Well, it's all deadly. And that's what we got for you here today. A little bit of everything.
2: You do. Actually, it's a very, very, very full show.
0: It is.
2: Yep.
0: It is. No, we could get a finalist for Megan Maroney like anytime. Heck, we could do it now if we wanted.
2: Are you feeling squirrely? You are!
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0: Oh, Megan Maroney, who is your daddy? She has a song called Who's Your Daddy?
2: Yeah.
0: Look at her.
2: She dropped a...
0: What are the name of her fans? You know, there's like Ella Fellas. What are her fans called?
2: I don't know.

0: fans.
1: Maroney's cronies.
0: I like that. It's so
1: all I had.
0: Old school, but
1: nothing rhymed with Megan. For like, but yeah, maybe you're a Maroney crony. You want to go to the show in Columbus at the Schottenstein Center. We're throwing in a hotel stay. We're throwing in gas to get you there as well, but you can't win unless you're a finalist. Be calling number 10 right now. We'll hook you up. 330-450-9292. Good luck. It's Flo Rida. Good feeling on Q92.

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1: Guess congratulations are in order.
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3: Kayla.
2: Kayla, where are you calling from?
3: Beaver, Pennsylvania.
2: Oh, the nice. PA girl. All right, yeah. Kayla, guess what? You're caller number 10. You are a Megan Maroney finalist.
3: Woohoo!
4: Congratulations, Kayla. Oh. Christian, I'm going to kill you. He's done this to me every day this week. Kayla, tell

0: him to stop.
1: Stop it, Christian.
0: All thank right. you.
2: Sorry. Sorry, Kayla.
0: No, apologize to Kayla.
2: Sorry, Kayla.
0: Okay. Kayla, how does packing your bags and heading over here to Ohio, Columbus to be exact, with a friend to see Megan Maroney in Columbus sound?
1: Oh my gosh, my daughter will die if I win this.
0: Okay, well, fingers crossed. We're going to be calling the winner Thursday morning, and maybe it'll be you, Kayla. Just tell everybody your favorite station, making you a finalist this morning.
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2: NBA playoffs last night. The Cleveland Cavaliers beat the Detroit Pistons 112-103 to even that series at two games apiece. Game 5 is tomorrow night, 8 o'clock on ESPN in Detroit. Other NBA playoff games last night. The Thunder beat the Lakers 115-110. The Thunder sweep the series and move on to the Western Conference Finals. NBA playoffs tonight, 8 o'clock on NBC and Peacock. The Timberwolves and the Spurs, that series tied at two games apiece. Major League Baseball yesterday, the Cleveland Guardians beat the Los Angeles Angels at home by a score of 7-2. The Guardians 22-21 on the season. They're a game and a half ahead of the White Sox for first place in the AL Central. They'll be taking on the Angels again tonight. 6:10 p.m. is first pitch. Slade Ciccone will be on the mound for the Guardians. The Akron Rubber Ducks are back in town, and they have a home game tonight over at 717 Credit Union Park. 6:35 p.m. is first pitch, as they'll be taking on Chesapeake. NHL playoffs last night. The Avalanche beat the Wild by a score of 5-2. Colorado leads that series 3-0. Playoff hockey tonight. Both games on ESPN. First at 7, the Sabres and Canadiens. Montreal up 2-1 in that series, and at 9:30, the Ducks and Las Vegas go at it. That is Game 5. That series is tied at 2 games apiece. And finally, yesterday it was announced that former Browns tight end David Njoku signed a 1-year deal with the Los Angeles Chargers. That's a quick look at sports right here on today's Hit Music, Q92.
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0: 7:38 right here on today's Hit Music Q92. You heard the phone call, but congratulations again to Kayla from East Liverpool. She was caller number 10, and she is now a finalist for Mega Maroney in Columbus with a hotel stay and gas. We got one more Mega Maroney finalist to get, and that's going to be on the live stream. So if you haven't done it yet, you're listening right now. The show is live on Facebook, YouTube, or X. You can go to either one. Don't have to go to all three. Just go to one, click the like button in the comment section, put the who's your daddy, because that is what you need to do with a like in order for you to be eligible to become a finalist at the end of the show, and Lauren picks one of you and puts you in the running for a chance to win this awesome prize. 8 o'clock hours up next. We're going to have a beat of the box office tickets to see Niall Horan at Nationwide Arena in Columbus. We just announced the show yesterday, and we're giving away tickets before you can buy them today. So that's in the 8 o'clock hour, along with the Rage Room. There's already some rage in the text line we're saving for next hour. If you want to get your rage in early so we read it, make sure. Head over to the text line. Just put Rage Room at the top so we know. And we'll get everything off. Like I said, I got some rage coming up in the 8 o'clock hour we're going to get rid of. So we got that for you. Text line, Netflix Binge Girl saying good morning. She's checking in. Good morning to you. Random fact of the day from Random Fact Guy. Cam Newton is the only NFL player to start his career with two 400-yard passing games and never threw for 400 yards again.
1: Wow.
2: Interesting.
0: Never did it again. That'd be weird.
2: Yeah.
0: You just have never been done to your first two games ever and you never do that again? That's crazy sauce.
2: I know.
0: Shout out to the Cavs yesterday. What a second half they had. That was crazy to start that second half. There was that franchise record for the most unanswered points ever in a playoff game for the Cavaliers.
2: When's game five? Is it tonight tomorrow night? Tomorrow night. Okay.
0: We go back to Detroit. Back to, I think, is it the Little Caesars Arena, I believe it is, in Detroit. So they're going to make that long journey from Cleveland to Detroit. Tied at two games apiece in this best of seven series. Winner goes on to take on the New York Knicks. Saw LeBron got eliminated last night. Lakers got swept by the Thunder. I'm sure you loved that because everyone knows Lauren hates LeBron James.
2: Stop.
0: And wishes for
2: that
0: him to fail.
2: That is not true.
0: It's very sad. It's very sad. You don't like him.
2: I'm not a fan of
0: him,
2: no.
0: Even though the man's never committed a crime.
2: I didn't say I hated him. It's you. You put those words in my mouth. I said I did not say that I hated him. I said he's done a lot. I said he's done a lot for the city of Akron. He does stay loyal to his roots in that regard. He loves his family. Mm-hmm. And he's a good basketball player.
0: Yeah. Yeah. Yeah.
2: I've had interactions. I told you that.
0: I know. You see, Christian, you need to create a dead giveaway button from the end of the interview with Charles, that man in Cleveland. Oh, dead giveaway. Wow, you're going back. What was that, 13 years ago I saw when those girls were found in Cleveland?
2: Oh, the three girls that were in the basement of that
0: Charles
2: house.
0: Charles Ramsey, remember? Was that Charles Ramsey was his name?
2: I don't remember
0: that. The guy that found him? We had him on the show.
2: Oh, the guy that found him.
0: Yeah.
2: Okay, I'm sorry. I had a minute. I'm like.
0: Yeah. No, he was on the show.
2: That's awesome.
0: This, going way back.
2: Yeah.
0: Like 13 years ago. But, yeah. God, remember that? Remember how crazy
2: Amanda
0: that was?
2: Amanda Berry. She's the one that I remember
0: Jesus
2: the most.
0: Was
2: De Jesus.
0: De Jesus? Or did I say it like a white guy?
3: De Jesus?
0: I'm like, jeez, Lord.
2: You really did. I was thinking, I was like, whoa. That's why I'm like, De Jesus?
0: About as Caucasian as you get right there.
3: De Jesus.
0: I do remember the dead giveaway. Remember the song? Someone made a song out of it. I don't know if you guys remember that. DJ Dinger and Seb checking in. Have a great day, y'all. Good morning, you guys. And thank you for checking in. Thanks for having us on. When LeBron James finally retires, Lauren's going to throw a big party. Probably.
2: No, that's probably. Not true. It's not true. But I will say this. I don't believe that he's... The legend to me will always be Michael Jordan. I think LeBron has had a hell of a career. That's not what I'm saying. I'm not saying he sucks. I'm not saying he's not one of the greatest. But in my opinion... I put Michael Jordan up there.
0: The Jordan-LeBron debate is something that has gone on sports radio, sports television, and just in conversations forever. Mm-hmm. I do think it's a generational thing. My nephew will die on the hill against my brother. They think LeBron's way better.
2: That's because it's the one that they witnessed.
0: Well, that's the one we know.
2: Well,

0: but my son disagrees and thinks that Jordan was the greatest of all time.
1: Yep. You probably will throw a party.
0: If I do, you're not invited.
1: I'm with Lauren about LeBron. So you'd also hate LeBron's guts.
0: Oh my gosh.
1: Who is Megan Maroney? I swear that's all I hear when Christian says Megan Maroney. Am I saying it wrong? Moroney?
0: It's Maroney.
1: Maroney. Yeah. Am I saying it wrong?
0: I don't think so.
1: I was going to say, I don't think Lauren would let it slide if I've been saying it wrong the whole time.
0: Usually jump in and correct.
1: Yeah, she would jump in like, no, it's Maroney.
0: I think maybe it's just like how fast you say it, maybe?
1: Like how I say random fact guy, and it sounds and like I'm saying random fat guy.
0: And when somebody pointed it out, I've noticed you've made a conscious effort to
1: get that C in there.
0: Yes, and the hard T so that they know it's the fact.
1: Random fact guy. So, I mean, it could be maybe I'm saying it quickly, so I apologize. But I'm
0: Mega Maroney.
1: I feel like a lot more of you would be correcting me if I was really saying it wrong. The text line has no problem correcting either one of us.
0: Oh, yeah, no.
1: So, but I'm not saying.
0: That's fine. You guys keep us.
1: No, I like it. I think it's funny.
0: Yeah.
1: Absolutely. You got to be held accountable.
0: Of course.
1: You say something wrong or you're dead ass wrong. That's what the text line's for. We also like to use you as our Google. We let you guys do the research unless I want to go Google AI, which I love to do. It's 7:45. It's Pink Panthers and Zara Larsson. Boy, is Zara Larsson everywhere now. It's Stateside on Q.

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7: A frosty start for many of you on this Tuesday morning. Clouds on the increase during the day should be dry and mild. Our high in the middle and upper 60s. Overnight tonight, some scattered showers moving in. Maybe a rumble of thunder. Cloudy. Our low, 56. From the 3 News Weather Center, I'm Mark Johnson.
9: 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Sunny skies and 41 in Canton.
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0: Chapel Roan, Pink Pony Club, right here on Today's Hit Music, Q92. All right, we are coming up now at 7:55. We, you know, about 5 minutes away from the 8 o'clock hour. You're going to hear the headlines from Jordan Miller. We are going to go to the Q92 Rage Room, and at some point we are going to be hitting the queue to call to give away Beat the Box Office tickets. Niall Horan announced his new Dinner Party Live tour. It's coming to Columbus Nationwide Arena on March 20th of 2027, and we got tickets for it. So be listening for that coming up in the 8 o'clock hour as well. Tech Subaru Dude checking in. Look at the stats between Jordan and LBJ.
1: It doesn't matter. Flawless finals, people. Flawless. Flawless. And he was known for, like, stealing the A. There was, like, no ceiling on his scoring whatsoever. It almost became, like, just expected. He was going to take off and score all the points. Literally all the points.
0: He's a very good player.
1: Yes.
0: He was 6-0 in the finals. 6-0 in the finals. So there's no arguing that. But, you know, LeBron's had a good career, too.
1: Yes, he has. I said that.
0: You know?
1: I literally said that.
0: Yeah.
1: Jordan.
0: Would you have
1: peak.
0: This opinion if you didn't have the opinion of him as a person?
1: Well, I don't know.
0: It's a fair answer.
1: I mean,
0: an honest answer.
1: Yeah.
0: Do you think maybe your opinion skewed by you not liking him personally?
1: I don't know, because I've always loved Michael Jordan. Even back in the 90s, like, I loved him just because of all of the things that he... Listen, he literally danced. He had Michael Jackson teach him how to moonwalk at the end of a music video that he was in with him. Like, the man...
0: Are you talking about Jam?
1: Yes. The man did Space Jam, the movie. Like, he, to me, like, I loved his roles when I was younger. The things that he did, what he chose to be involved in and support and be a part of, I loved all of that. So, yeah, I don't know. I still think...
0: You know, LeBron never punched a teammate in the face.
1: But LeBron backed over a trash can in Lockery Park and got out like it was
0: That's worse than punching
1: no,
0: a teammate.
1: I'm just saying.
0: Are you really going to say backing over a trash can's worse than punching a teammate in the face?
1: He shouldn't have
0: giving
1: that.
0: Him a black
1: eye.
0: I'm
1: sorry. Hold on a second. Have you ever had an error in judgment too? Because I think there are certain things that we can all say we've had errors in judgment about.
0: Yeah, I think we can equate that some are different than others. You said, which would I rather be known for, backing over a trash can or punching my teammate in the face and giving him a black eye?
1: That's true.
0: Okay. Great guy, though, that Jordan.
1: Oh, okay. That's what you're going to do?
0: I mean, I'm just saying there's levels to this.
1: I know.
0: That's all.
1: That's fine. We obviously see where you're...
0: Yes, physical violence against teammates. Yes, I will stand on that.
1: Well, of course. That's not what I'm saying. But I'm saying I'm not allowed to have my opinion about
0: you
1: someone.
0: Are.
1: Talking about them as a player, not a person.
0: Oh, listen, it's part of it.
1: Yeah.
0: He was a fierce competitor.
1: Yeah.
0: He would gamble with the guys working at the arena. Remember that guy he couldn't beat at the quarters game?
1: I've got to give it to LeBron for as long as he's been in the game and the people he's associated himself with. He's kept his nose clean as far as legal trouble.
0: Or he's got a really good team.
1: His mom really is the one who I think they go after the most as far

0: far as like pointing out getting in trouble.
1: Mm. What if he comes back to Cleveland next year? Could you imagine him?
0: You know what? If that's what people want around here, I think it would be awesome.
1: For a farewell tour?
0: Mm-hmm.
1: Him and Donovan? And if Harden came back?
0: We get two, I think it's like overhyped. Like he's a person. I don't know.
1: We're all humans.
0: Yeah.
1: In the end.
0: Yep.
1: We're just skin and bones, Lauren.
0: Mm-hmm. We all bleed the same, Christian.
1: We all do.
0: You want to keep going with us?
1: It's 8 o'clock. Can you believe it? Let's get some news with Jordan Miller. Then we're going to go to the Rage Room. Then we're going to give away Niall Horan tickets. It's Q92.
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4: A 20-year-old Maslin man has been sentenced to 3 years of probation for trying to hide a gun during the investigation of a deadly Canton shooting. Kamani James pleaded guilty to carrying a concealed weapon after police say he hid a handgun behind a trash bin at Skyline Terrace Apartments following a January 28th homicide investigation. An anonymous bomb threat prompted a modified lockdown Monday morning at Bellstone Elementary School in Canton. District officials say that the threat was received at the school administration office and referenced a possible bomb outside the building. Canton police and the district security team searched the school thoroughly and found nothing suspicious. Normal operations later resumed Monday afternoon. Ohio Governor Mike DeWine has appointed Public Safety Director Andy Wilson as the state's next Attorney General. Wilson will take over June 7th when Dave Yost officially steps down. Wilson says he plans to move 100 miles per hour during his 7 months in office before voters choose Ohio's next Attorney General in November. With your latest Q92 news, I'm Jordan Miller.
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3: 8:04 right here on today's hit music. It is Q92. 8 o'clock hour is here. Morning's going by. 45, but sunshine outside right now. Going to be in the mid-60s today. Hopefully you'll enjoy that. This hour, later on, we are going to help you guys beat the box office. We're going to hook you up with a show in 2027. That's right. We always look ahead. And Niall Horan announced his tour yesterday. And it's going to be coming to Nationwide Arena in Columbus. The Dinner Party Live Tour is coming. And we're going to hook you up with tickets for that. When you hear the cue to call later this hour, be caller number 10. Boom, they're yours. It is that simple. We have that for you. We are getting another Megan Maroney. Hope I said that right. Maroney finalist coming up in the end of the 9 o'clock hour. That is on the live stream. Facebook, YouTube, or X. Does not matter which one you go to, but you got to go to one of them. Click the like button in the comment section. Simply put, who's your daddy? I see Aria did it. I see Marissa did it as well. Hopefully a lot of you do it as well. And then we're going to pick one of you at the end of this show and make you a finalist for that. The Rage Room will be kicking off as well coming up this hour. What is it that's annoying you, ticking you off, grinding your gears? It's time to call it in and get it off your chest. You can call in your rage, 330-450-9292. You can text in your rage, 330-269-9292. You can even put your rage on the comments on the live video feed. Plenty of ways for you to do it. You can do it from now till 9 o'clock. So what are you waiting for? It's our little therapy session. We do it every Tuesday. Text message, good morning, Christian and Lauren. Trucker Luke checking in. Trucker Luke, be safe out there, buddy.
2: Yep.
3: Michael Jordan never got swept in the playoffs. LeBron just did. Last night.
2: That's Thunder. What I said. Perfect finals.
3: He got swept.
2: Picture perfect.
3: He got swept. You're right about that. Listen, the 6-0 thing is very true. It's very true. 2 3-peats.
2: Yes.
3: Listen, the Cavs were victims of some of those. I thought we had teams that were going to go all the way. We ran it. We got good at the wrong time.
2: Side note, the whole Steve Kerr punch thing, not that it made it right. But did you see the interview where Steve Kerr actually said that he's glad that it happened because he felt like it opened their lines of communication? And he believes that that is what led to Jordan realizing he was being so hard on his fellow teammates. Because that's why it happened. Steve Kerr interjected because Jordan was berating his teammates that they weren't playing hard enough, yeah. Da da da da. Steve Kerr stepped in and said yeah. something.
3: He tried to stick up for his bullied friends.
2: Yes, yeah. He did.
3: And he got hit by the bully
2: Stop
3: for it.
2: Stop it. You're an idiot.
3: That's what happened. And the bully punched him too.
2: Yep.
3: But
2: sure
3: good
2: did.
3: For you, Steve. Good for you, Steve. Guy stuck up for his buddies. Everyone else just sat there.
2: Mm-hmm.
3: Like, oh, he's yelling at us again. Mm-hmm. It's always our fault. Like, I know. But I'm just saying, Jordan never hit anybody. Or LeBron never hit anybody.
2: No, he didn't.
3: But, hey, it's something we can debate till the end of time, everybody.
2: Mm-hmm.
3: People love debate. There's some things we love to do. That's one of them. That's made a lot of sports people money. Stephen A. Smith, Skip Bayless, Shannon Sharp.
2: Oh, God, yeah.
3: They made hell of a careers just on that topic alone.
2: Right.
3: Just on that topic alone. Okay, apparently you guys have some rage this morning. It's boom, boom, boom. There was another one I got. Yeah, got that one too. So that's good. This is what we do on the show on Tuesdays, man. We feel better. We get it off. We get it out of our system. So we are going to get to the Rage Room here coming up. Keep sending yours in. But again, the phone line's open for Rage as well. And the comment section on Facebook, YouTube, or X. Just put Rage Room at the front so we know it's for the Rage Room. Go ahead.
2: You're a Rage Baiter, by the way.
3: Oh, I enjoy a little bit. It's fun. But, you know, well, listen.
2: Especially with me.
3: Well, no.
2: Yeah,
3: but I mean, sometimes it just comes to me. I'm like, oh, you know what, though? Like the punching curl, that just came. Like, ooh, like there's a good one. He did punch Steve Kerr in the face.
2: Thank you, Sam. He said LeBron's too scared to hit anyone because he's too busy flopping on the floor. It's true.
3: I won't defend flops for anybody. I hate everybody that flops.
2: And you know what? These flops are teaching our youth.

0: today to flop. I have seen some of the most ridiculous flops at high school games. Like, ridiculous. Like, not even touched. And they throw themselves down on the floor.
1: Yeah. I like the LeBron Jordan debate. And I sometimes do like to take the LeBron side just to trigger people.
0: Yeah.
1: I'll never defend flopping.
0: Rage baiter.
1: And if you want to ever see a Mozart of flopping, go to YouTube and type in LeBron James flop compilation. There are some, I mean, some people put him with music.
0: That's what we're saying here, Sam. He's got his thumb on the pulse here.
1: There's a lot of, there's some, yeah. Now, is he the only one? Oh my God, no.
0: No.
1: There are some NBA players that if there's a Hall of Fame for it.
0: That's why I love watching the finals sometimes, because you're like, oh my gosh.
1: Just the way they just flail and just throw themselves down like they've been shot by an assassin. Did you ever see the one where LeBron fell down and and was covering his face and he peeked and they caught the camera, caught him peeking?
0: That was like a few years ago.
1: To see if anyone was looking.
0: Idiots.
1: It's part of the game, I guess. I don't know. 10 after 8, everybody. Good morning. Rage Room is coming up. It's Bruno Mars. I just might on cue.

0: Bruno Mars, I Just Might, right here on today's Hit Music Q92. I might just go to the Rage Room with you guys coming up because, man, there's a lot of it in here today. Love it. Niall Horan, beat the box office tickets later on this hour as well. And be listening for chances today with the cue to call and on the live video stream to become a finalist for this awesome Q92 contest.
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6: A chilly start for your Tuesday morning. Maybe some frost on your windshield today. Clouds on the increase after some morning sun. We'll see a lot of afternoon clouds. Our high, 66 degrees. Overnight tonight, scattered rain moving in. Cloudy and mild. Our low, mid-50s. I am Mark J. Weather from 3 News.
8: Thanks, Mark. 818 on your Tuesday morning sunshine and 46 in Canton.
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0: 8:21 right here on Today's Hit Music, Q92. Christian, Lauren, Jake here. No, Jake, I did that again. Christian, wow. Lauren here. Now Jake's sleeping.
1: Yeah.
0: He's sleeping. Or blow up an inflatable somewhere.
1: On a Monday? Tuesday.
0: I don't know what his booking is. I guess
1: it's the end of the school year. He did say he had some schools booked for like field days and stuff.
0: I hope he's super booked. He needs to be super booked.
1: He quit his job to be super booked.
0: I really hope he is.
1: No, I'm sure he's fine.
0: Oh, man. Shout out Jake. Snoring machine. You're probably sleeping right now.
1: Oh, I'm sure.
0: Niall Horan tickets coming up. Beat the Box Office. Sports here in about 8 minutes. But it is Tuesday. It is the 8 o'clock hour. So I think it's time that we all went to the Q92 Rage Room and got some things off our chest. Oh, man, let's go to the text line and see what we got here. Rage Room, I volunteered at the schools last week, and now this week I'm sicker than crap. Oh.
1: That sucks.
0: That's never good. That's never good. Rage Room, getting terminated from something I supposedly said 3 months ago and was just brought up within the last 2 weeks.
1: Seriously?
0: What'd you say?
1: Yeah. Text us.
0: Be honest. What did you say?
1: Spill the tea.
0: And do you think it was a fireable offense? Is your defense just that it was 3 months ago? what did we say? Let's come on now. I'd like to know what you said. Text message. Rage Room. 1 hour job took 3.5 because we live in the Rust Belt.
1: We do.
0: Rage Room.
1: Were you scrubbing rust off of something?
0: What are you doing? Rage Room. I lost my job last Monday, and now I get to spend the next 4 weeks training 4 people from India on how to do my job, and then I'm kicked to the curb. Rage Room. That's terrible.
1: That is horrible. I'm so sorry.
0: Teach them wrong.
1: Yeah.
0: Teach them how to do it incorrectly.
1: See, I told you that you should have just kept me.
0: Yeah. Listen, you want to tell the customer, shut up. You're stupid. Say things like that.
1: Right. It's a term of endearment. Like, thank you so much for your business.
0: Yeah. You know what? You know, us Americans love to be called stupid. Oh, man. That sucks.

0: Rage Room.
1: This doesn't necessarily make me rage, but as a topic of discussion, I wish we could just let Jordan be great in his time and LeBron great in his time now. Why do we have to constantly compare the two? Can't they just both be great on their own? Well, that's no fun.
2: They are great on their own. But if you have to choose.
1: And you do. Let me see. Text, not rage, but LeBron got swept in the playoffs 4 times. L-O-L. There you go.
2: I mean,
1: hey, man.
2: I did not text that in.
1: No. Rage Room. When you're trying to be calm, gentle, but an effective parent. And try not to relive your childhood when your parents were always yelling and always arguing. Then you are dealt a very strong-willed and bull-headed child, and you can only take so much, especially at 8 in the morning. And you lose your ever-loving mind before they leave for school, yelling from the car when they're getting on the bus, "Have a good day," through my gritting teeth. Ugh. Look, a child can test your patience.
2: Yeah, I think every parent at some point has definitely had those challenges with their kids. That doesn't make you a bad parent. Doesn't make you, you know, 2 steps backward on your goal of trying to not relive your childhood. It just means that it was a bad morning and tomorrow's a new morning. So make it better.
1: But sometimes kids can be a little...
2: That was inspirational.
1: It was. It was. But sometimes kids can be...
2: It doesn't matter how old they are. They can test your patience. It doesn't matter if they're toddlers, teenagers.
1: You know, when we get to that teenager part, that's when they start thinking they know more than you do.
2: Sometimes.
1: That's when they start thinking that they have all the answers. Mm-hmm. You're like sitting there going... Rage Room. My husband didn't really do anything for Mother's Day for me. I guess I'm just not over it yet. I keep seeing all those posts about how special moms felt on their day. Not me, Rage Week.
2: I am so sorry.
1: Doesn't mean your husband doesn't love you. He might have just...
2: No, he's just a turd.
1: Maybe he just didn't read the room. He didn't understand that it did mean something. You did want.
2: Okay, in fairness, though, Tony always tells me I'm not his mom, and it's true, I'm not. But I am his baby mama. That's got to count for something, right?
1: Yeah.
2: I stored his kids and grew them in my belly for 9 months.
1: Your Easy Bake Oven. Yeah, you did.
2: But this year, the kids did do their own. Like, they paid for everything. I even said to him, I'm like, did you give them money this year? And he's like, nope. They both got jobs. I'm like, okay. Just taking notes for Father's Day. That's all.
1: He just reminded me.
2: Yeah.
1: Gianna, my stepdaughter, I bought her... Mother's Day gift for her on Amazon, so that wouldn't her and her mom's Amazon are linked, so she wouldn't know what she got her mom for Mother's Day. And I have yet to be paid back for that.
2: So you paid for it.
1: Rage Room. Being tricked into buying a Mother's Day gift for Gianna.
2: Mm-hmm.
1: Not getting my money back.
2: She got you.
1: Well played. More Rage Room coming in. Awesome. Love it. We will get to it all. It is 8:27. We are 3 minutes away from a look at sports. And don't forget, we've got Niall Horan beat the box office tickets to give away. But right now, I don't know where you're at, Kesha King, but this one's for you. It's We Are Who We Are on Q92. Sports up next on Q92.

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1: NBA playoffs last night. The Cleveland Cavaliers beat the Detroit Pistons 112-103 to even that series at two games apiece. Game 5 is tomorrow night, 8 o'clock on ESPN in Detroit. Other NBA playoff games last night. The Thunder beat the Lakers 115-110. The Thunder sweep the series and move on to the Western Conference Finals. NBA playoffs tonight, 8 o'clock on NBC and Peacock. The Timberwolves and the Spurs, that series tied at two games apiece. Major League Baseball yesterday, the Cleveland Guardians beat the Los Angeles Angels at home by a score of 7-2. The Guardians 22-21 on the season. They're a game and a half ahead of the White Sox for first place in the AL Central. They'll be taking on the Angels again tonight. 6:10 p.m. is first pitch. Slade Ciccone will be on the mound for the Guardians. The Akron Rubber Ducks are back in town, and they have a home game tonight over at 717 Credit Union Park. 6:35 p.m. is first pitch, as they'll be taking on Chesapeake. NHL playoffs last night. The Avalanche beat the Wild by a score of 5-2. Colorado leads that series 3-0. Playoff hockey tonight. Both games on ESPN. First at 7, the Sabres and Canadiens. Montreal up 2-1 in that series. And at 9:30, the Ducks and Las Vegas go at it. That is Game 5. That series is tied at 2 games apiece. And finally, yesterday it was announced that former Browns tight end David Njoku signed a 1-year deal with the Los Angeles Chargers. That's a quick look at sports right here on today's Hit Music, Q92.
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6: 836, Niall Horan, cue to call, coming up later on this hour. Haven't hit it yet, so if you want to beat the box office and win those tickets to see him in Columbus on March 20th, 2027, be listening. We are not done this hour, and we will be hitting it, and you can become a finalist. Also, finalists for Megan Maroney in the 9 o'clock hour. Go over to the live video feed. Just put, who's your daddy, in the comment section. We're going to pick one at the end of the 9 o'clock hour to make a finalist. Now, what was I going to say? Oh, in case you guys were wondering, don't worry. Kesha King did, in fact, hear Kesha.
7: Oh, good.
6: I heard from Kesha King.
7: Thank God.
6: I believe his quote was, hold on, let me scroll to it. Let me see here. Kesha and a Cavs win. What a day. There you go. It's just fantastic. There is no king quite like the Kesha King. Let us go back to the rage room because more people have rage they'd like to get off their chest. My rage, by the way, why is 76? Why did we decide to do all the construction on both sides at multiple stops at once? Before I get over Lake Milton, I'm in a one-lane traffic. It's
7: maybe
6: awful.
7: They're just like, let's just rip the Band-Aid off. Get it all done.
6: I get over to Meander Reservoir before I get off. We're back to, now we're almost at stop traffic because we're working on that bridge too. I'm like, what? Who?
7: What? Along those same lines, Amy says her rage is 680 in Youngstown, torn up for 2 years. So fun driving 680, that.
6: 680, yeah. 680 is doing their Akron impression.
7: Ah, I see.
6: Like, when will it be done? Never.
7: Oh, we had that interchange under construction for like 10 years.
6: That was a hell. My favorite would be driving it and being like,
7: it's still not done.
6: Nothing looks, at least now things look done. I swear to God, I drove that thing for 5 years and that nothing looked done.
7: I know.
6: Just that like half bridge that just stopped.
7: Yeah.
6: They're like,
7: went to nowhere.
6: We'll get to it.
7: Right.
6: I'm like, all right. But it is better. But man, all the construction on 76, east and west. Like, it's stupid right now. Like, going home yesterday, I'm like, I'm not going home this way tomorrow. Yeah, I said it. Yeah, I'll show them. Don't look for me, because I'll be on Route 18. That's where I'll be. Rage Room, dimmable high beams. They don't really work all that well. I love still getting blinded. Whoever came up with them sucks and has never driven a car before. Rage Room. I will catch mine shooting at people. I'm like, no. Like, do you have your automatics on?
7: No.
6: See, I do.
7: I don't.
6: Because I like that they go, but sometimes I'm like, why are you on right now? I'm like, I didn't ask.
7: Mine do a pretty good job. Like, my daytime running lights will stay on. Mine don't really click on until, I mean, it's got to be pretty dark.
6: Yeah.
7: Go ahead. Rage Room, Brianna says, this is my rage every week. I get so

0: irritated watching stupid videos with women with long nails that tap them on everything they have in their hands.
1: ASMR.
0: It is.
1: Yeah. People love that. When they open something.
0: Oh, yeah.
1: There's ones for, like, even for, like, that I'll watch for Jimmy on YouTube, where they unbox, like, Hot Wheels or whatever, and the lady does that damn thing the whole time. And then also, I'm like, stop it, please.
0: Have you seen the ones where they're let's relax tonight together? And they'll be like...
1: Oh, yeah, I think on Pornhub. Yeah, they do that against the microphone. Yeah.
0: I'm like, what is happening right now?
1: Yeah, I don't like being whispered to. It's unless it's fun times, I don't enjoy being whispered to. I find that rather weird.
0: Oh, so you like it when Jamie whispers to you?
1: I don't hate it. Yeah. Better than get over here. You know what I mean? Jesus.
0: I would love
1: Mortal it. Mortal Kombat?
0: Jamie, if you are listening right now, just one time, please. I'm like, oh. Stand in the corner of your bedroom and say that to Christian.
1: I will end you.
0: Just like that. Like,
1: what? This is awesome. Oh, man. Did she? Oh, someone said, did that lady get him a Father's Day present?
0: I don't know. I always get Tony a Father's Day gift, but he said that this year to me. He's like, they did spend their own money, so you don't need to get me a Father's Day gift. I'm like, why? You're my daddy. He's like, you're an idiot.
1: Someone on the text line at 840. If you wouldn't mind reading this on the air to the woman that sent in her rage about her child, making her lose her ever-loving mind at 8 in the morning. You're not alone. I actually considered sending in that same exact rage. I feel the same way about my own childhood and wanting to give my children better, and I have too created my own headache in that. Kids are a-holes, but we love them, and I'm sure you're doing a good job. Keep on pushing.
0: That was really nice.
1: That was very nice. Yes. Very nice. Rage room, sick for a week, had to work the weekend, wasn't feeling totally myself or grateful on Mother's Day, then got accused by my husband of having an attitude and being bitchy, and presented a Mother's Day gift with the phrase, got you this so you stop complaining about. Well, all right. Well, you know, listen, sometimes when we're sick, we do get a little crabby.
0: That's kind of like similar to the conversation I had with my mother on Mother's Day when I called her and told her that I left a gift for her at her house, you know, blah, blah, blah. And she was like all like down in the mouth about all this crap that needed done. I'm like, this TED Talk has been brought to you by Julia.
1: Is your mom?
0: And then I got, what's a TED Talk? Like, that's never funny. Mind.
2: Who's Ted and who's he talking to?
1: Are you now? If you would got nothing for Mother's Day, are you the woman that would be mad and would make it?
0: I wouldn't be mad.
1: Would you make it known, or would you?
0: I wouldn't be mad. I would be disappointed and make it known. I think
1: passive
0: I would just
1: aggressively.
0: No. I think I would be like that. Kind of hurt my feelings.
1: Okay.
0: And okay. I don't even need it to be anything big. Like just a little bit of flowers. Or my daughter is gonna be 21 years old. She still makes me a homemade Mother's Day card. I think it's the
1: sweetest
0: thing.
1: Gianna makes homemade mother's card.
0: Yeah, like she literally still does it. She, at first I thought, because she said something to me like, I stayed up till 1 o'clock to finish your Mother's Day. I thought it was the card. It wasn't. It was something else that she was working on. But I'm like, this better be one hell of a card. And then.
1: It was.
0: Yeah, it was. It was great. But yeah, they did good this year. This is one of the things they got me. Because, you know, my
1: black Yeti.
0: One. Yeah. But look.
1: Mama Bear.
0: They had it engraved. I'm like, you guys.
1: I'm the Mama Bear. My rage is 680 in Youngstown trying to be mini Akron. Then you understand that.
0: Yeah.
1: You've driven that. Okay. Let me see here. It looks like maybe some traffic. Hey, Christian and Lauren. It's your girl, Holly, from New Philly.
0: Hey.
1: I just wanted to let you guys know, 77 northbound route outside of mile marker 91. I just had to slam on my brakes because it looks like somebody is off the side of the road. And says degrees in the road.
0: Debris. She's probably mad.
1: There's debris in the road.
0: Yeah.
1: Somebody potentially hit something.
0: Yeah.
1: Okay. So we have one car on the side of the road, maybe some debris on the road right now. 77 northbound, right outside of mile marker 91. So put that in your memory banks if you're driving that way right now. Mm-hmm. Be looking whichever side of the road the car is on. Might want to get in the other lane. You don't want to run over any debris, get yourself a flat tire, or do some damage. So do that. I tell my family not to buy me flowers because they're just gonna die. My daughter did offer to go and buy steaks to cook out, but she had to work, so mom went and just picked up all the groceries to make Mother's Day meal. But I did get three cards, one from my daughter, from my son, from my husband, and that was my Mother's Day gift.

0: gift, but I bought my own Mother's Day meal, I guess. So I was it was kind of odd this year, but it is what it is. I'm just happy to see what two of my kids of the four, but you know, life happens.
1: Yeah.
0: It does. It absolutely does. The car's on the right side of the road. Thank you, Holly. So you want to be on the left side. The right side's where the car and the debris are. So just be careful out there. It's 844. It's Dochi. It's Anxiety. It's Q92.

Doechii Anxiety right here on today's hit music. It is Q92 848. 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
8: A frosty start for many of you on this Tuesday morning. Clouds on the increase during the day should be dry and mild. Our high in the middle and upper 60s. Overnight tonight, some scattered showers moving in. Maybe a rumble of thunder. Cloudy. Our low, 56. From the 3 News Weather Center, I'm Mark Johnson.
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0: Christina.
1: Where are you calling from this morning?
0: I am calling from Alliance, but I live in Orrville.
1: All right. Well, congratulations. You're caller number 10. You're going to see Niall Horan.
0: Oh, my gosh. That's crazy.
2: Congratulations, girl. You just beat the box office, and you just scored yourself a pair of tickets to his March 20th, 2027 show, Nationwide Arena in Columbus. This is his Dinner Party Live tour announced yesterday. Congratulations.
0: Thank you guys so much. I've been interacting with you guys all morning.
2: Oh, I love it. Thank you so much. Just tell everybody your favorite station hooking you up this morning.
0: Q92.
1: There you go, Niall Horan. You're going to see him. You beat the box office, Christina from Oroville. Congratulations. One more Rage Room while we have a couple minutes. Rage Room, you invite your mother to your wedding even though she treats you like crap, and she says that she's not coming because she didn't get a formal invitation. Oh, God. but she hasn't asked how you were doing in the last 6 years and hasn't asked how cosmetology school is going, and you've been in cosmetology school for over a year.
2: Girl, you do you and enjoy your wedding day.
1: Yeah, I wasn't invited the way I wanted to be. God, does that sound familiar.
2: I'm so sorry that that's how this relationship is, but you definitely need to, you did what you should.
1: You invited her.
2: And now you need to enjoy your wedding.
1: Yeah. I'm sorry you didn't write her name in the sky or like have like, you know what I mean?
2: Yeah.
1: A red carpet drawn to her front door. People like that. Rage Room. People that make everything about them.
2: Yep.
1: It's about them. It's about no one else but them. And God, I hate that. Oh, I could go off right now. I could do a promo. I'm not going to.
2: You could do a promo.
1: Me and my friend call it wrestling promos. We could go. I could cut a promo on that person right now. But I won't. But yeah, people that I wasn't invited. I wasn't invited the way I want to be invited.
2: Right.
1: Well, it's all about you, so please.
2: Yes, it's your special day.
1: Please, your highness. Hear ye, hear ye.
2: My mother has arrived.
1: Yes, good Lord. It's crazy. Coming up in the 9 o'clock hour, not only are we getting another finalist for Megan Maroney in Columbus with a hotel stay in the gas. We're going to be joined by our friends around 9:15, 9:20. We're going to be joined by our friends from our Stark County Catholic Schools again, from Canton Central Catholic, St. Thomas Aquinas. They're going to be joining us. Man, they're getting ready. Some students getting ready to graduate, move on to the next chapter of their lives. We're going to talk about that a little bit.
2: I know. We only have 8 days of school left.
1: Whoa! It's almost over.
2: Yeah.
1: Almost over for these high schools. That's pretty cool. So that's all coming up. Speaking of Niall Horan, it's nice to meet you on Q92.

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2: A former Alliance Hospital chaplain could spend more than two decades behind bars for crimes involving children. 38-year-old Joseph Sabella pleaded guilty to 56 felony counts of pandering obscenity involving a minor as part of a plea deal in Columbiana County. Prosecutors are recommending a 25 to 27-year prison sentence at Sabella's July sentencing hearing. A 20-year-old Maslin man has been sentenced to 3 years of probation for trying to hide a gun during the investigation of a deadly Canton shooting. Kamani James pleaded guilty to carrying a concealed weapon after police say he hid a handgun behind a trash bin at Skyline Terrace Apartments following a January 28th homicide investigation. An Akron bar owner is recovering after being shot during a fight that turned violent Saturday night. Police say multiple shots were fired inside North Hill Game Day Grill on North Main Street just before 10 p.m. The 70-year-old owner was struck in the stomach and remains in stable condition. Detectives are now reviewing surveillance video as the investigation continues. With your latest Q92 news, I'm Jordan Miller.

0: Shaboozy, that's a bar song right here on Today's Hit Music. 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Good morning to you guys as well. And if you're watching on Facebook, YouTube, and X, hi, how are you?
1: Hello.
0: Good morning, viewers. Good morning, listeners. So glad you both are with us. Hopefully you guys are enjoying your Tuesday morning. Our phone number is 330-450-9292. Our text line is 330-269-9292. Now, coming up this hour, later on at the end of this hour, we are going to get one more finalist for Megan Mulroney in Columbus with a hotel stay and gas. We're taking care of gas, hotel, and we got you tickets to the show. It's going to be an unreal girls getaway for somebody, and they're going to win it this Thursday. So if you want a chance to become that finalist, it's very simple. Head on over to our live video feed, click the like button, and in the comment section, just put who's your daddy. Put who's your daddy in the comment section with a like, and Lauren's going to randomly pick one of you coming up and make you a finalist. And who knows, maybe you'll get the phone call from us Thursday morning telling you you're going to see Megan Mulroney, that you got a hotel stay, and that you got gas as well taken care of. How awesome is that? So we have that coming up at the end of the hour, but coming up here a little less than 10 minutes, Lauren, we're going to be talking with a couple students from Canton Central Catholic and St. Thomas Aquinas.
1: Yeah, we're going to get to talk to a senior from each of the schools and find out what their experience has been like, what's going on. They don't have too many days left of school, and we want to share it with you and celebrate their achievements. So
0: that is all coming up 10 after 9 right now. It's Tame Impala and Dracula on Q92.

0: Impala and Dracula right here on today's Hit Music, Q92. It's 13 minutes after 9. We got a forecast coming up from Mark Johnson. At the end of this hour, we're getting one more finalist for Megan Maroney in Columbus. I'm sorry. And coming up next, right after Mark Johnson's forecast, we're going to be chatting with our friends from Canton Central Catholic and St. Thomas Aquinas. That's all coming up next here on Q92.
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9: weather. A frosty start for many of you on this Tuesday morning. Clouds on the increase during the day should be dry and mild. Our high in the middle and upper 60s. Overnight tonight, some scattered showers moving in. Maybe a rumble of thunder. Cloudy. Our low, 56. From the 3 News Weather Center, I'm Mark Johnson.
1: Thank you, Mark. It's 9:17 on your Tuesday morning. You've got sunshine and 52 degrees here in Canton.
0: Don't forget, coming up end of this hour, we're getting one more finalist for Mega Maroney in Columbus with the hotel stay and with the gas as well. When you Mike, head over to the live feed, click the like button in the comments section. All you got to do, who's your daddy? Put that in the comments section. Lauren's going to randomly select one of you here in about 20-25 minutes and make you a finalist. We give that away Thursday morning here on the show. But right now, Lauren, joined once again by friends from our Stark County Catholic Schools. Of course, I'm talking about Canton Central Catholic and St. Thomas Aquinas, as both schools, all high schools, kind of winding down.
1: They are winding down for the year, but we absolutely love it when you guys come and visit us in studio. You guys come see us once a month, and we do this because we see how incredible these two schools are. And it is no different today. We've got two students with us. Both of them, in the words of Ellie Buckler, our next guest, are hanging on for the next few days. Good morning, Ellie. How are you?
11: Good morning. I'm good. How are you?
1: Good. Thanks for coming out and seeing us this morning.
11: Of course.
0: What's it like hanging on?
1: Just yeah,
0: barely
1: right?
0: Hanging on. How can you say there's only 3 days left?
11: It's just a whole bunch of exams right now.
1: So. Yeah, it's not the fun part. It's not the fun stuff.
11: Yeah. Well, today, actually, we're tie-dyeing some of our old school shirts, which should be fun. And
1: that would be fun. I mean, wearing a uniform for all of those years, and then you get to tie-dye it?
11: Finally, it's like a full circle thing, you know?
1: That would be fun. Yeah, absolutely. Well, Ellie, you are quite accomplished. You are part of the 2026 state runner-up girls basketball team. Now third in CCHS record history for the most assists. Congratulations.
11: Thank you very much.
1: Yeah, an honorable mention for All Star County, which is awesome. Christian, she was also co-captain senior and junior year of the girls' soccer team.
0: No, that's pretty impressive. Listen, that season you girls had, that was incredible. That was really, really cool to watch. And I don't know if you guys have taken the time afterwards to realize what an amazing run that was. That had to be really, really fun to experience with your friends.
11: Yes, definitely. That was always the best part about basketball was I was just always with my best friends. And I mean, soccer was always a little more serious, but basketball was just I was just there for the fun of it, you know, and being able to, you know, play.

0: as well as we did and get that far while also having fun was just the best.
1: Was there a part you were like, wow, we're really far in this now? Like, wow, this went a lot farther than I maybe thought it was going to go.
0: Yeah, when we were sitting in it was the Wright State Stadium. We were sitting there and just looking up and we're like, oh my gosh, this is real. Like, we're here, we did it.
2: Yeah. No, that's insane. Well, and not only did you guys do it in basketball, but she has the most goals and is the leading scorer for Central Catholic now.
1: Boom.
2: So she's not too shabby at soccer, I would say. But, you know, more than that, what I love about the Stark County Catholic Schools is not only are they athletes, they're also incredibly well-rounded. I mean, you did so much in your time at Central. Student Council, Board at Large Officer, Spirit Committee, National Honor Society, Healthy Heart Club, Crusaders Meeting Christ, Liturgical Ministries Team, Crusaders for the Community Service Organization. I mean, she's done. All right,
1: now I get why you're
2: so
1: checked
2: much.
1: Out. Yeah, you don't have any free time.
2: She's like, I'm done. I'm done.
1: You're in every group possible.
0: Yeah, yeah. It was always like I knew I wanted to do the most possible just to make the most of my high school. And honestly, I had a lot of fun doing it, and it taught me a lot. So I have no regrets.
2: I would say you're well prepared for what's next. And speaking of, what is next?
0: I'm going to the Ohio State University.
1: Oh,
2: nice.
1: Look
2: She's
1: at
2: gonna
1: you.
2: She's going to be a Buckeye.
1: Okay.
2: Yeah, that's awesome.
1: What are we studying at Ohio State?
0: Well, that's a little confusing right now, actually. I'm going into political science currently, but I'm planning on changing my major to sports industry and then hopefully law school in a couple of years. But
2: very nice. Man,
1: goals.
2: Very nice.
1: Lofty goals.
2: No, I do love that. Well, I mean, I have to ask, have you gone to Stark County Catholic Schools your entire educational career? Okay.
0: Yes.
2: What's your biggest takeaway from your experience and your time with it?
0: Well, so when I was choosing where to go for high school, it was between a public school and Central Catholic. And I knew that the biggest thing I wanted in my high school career was just like my best friends around me. And that's something that I got at Central was not just like my group of friends, but every girl in my class. You know, I'm friends with and I have a conversation with and I know them and I say hi to them. And I have that relationship with my teachers that I know that I wouldn't have gotten at a public school either. And so it was the best 4 years. So
2: I love that. Well, we wish you all of the best. I have a sneaking suspicion, Christian, that we're going to see Attorney Ellie Buckler, or whatever her married name is, someday.
1: There you go.
2: I have a feeling things are going to go very well for you. Yeah, congratulations,
0: class
2: of 2027. And thanks for stopping out and seeing us this morning.
0: Of course, thanks for having me.
2: Yeah, and so now we want to talk to our second guest from St. Thomas Aquinas High School, Annabelle Davies. She's a senior. Good morning. Thanks for making the trip out to us here at the studio. I know we're kind of like, well, actually, you're not far. You're from Louisville, right?
0: Yeah.
2: Okay, so
0: I live in Louisville.
2: Okay, this wasn't as big of a...
0: It was only like a 15-minute drive.
1: At least we got you guys out of class for a while.
0: Yeah.
2: That's true.
0: You're technically only one class because I have senior privilege, so I'm not there in the morning.
2: Okay.
0: But...
2: Okay.
1: By the way, we didn't have that.
2: I know, my son...
1: I went to Catholic high school. We didn't have that.
2: No, they have it now in public school, too, but, like, it's late arrival and early dismissal.
1: Yeah.
2: You have to take a minimum of 5 classes as long as you're, like, meeting your requirements, obviously, for graduation and everything.
1: My niece and nephew get out of school at, like, 1. I'm like, why? How are you out at 1?
2: Yeah.
1: Oh, because we don't have to be here. Like, what do you mean you don't have to be?
2: I know, it wasn't an option when we were in high school.
1: We
2: it was like, you're here until the bell rings.
1: Yeah, I have
2: the
1: study
2: last
1: hall.
2: Bell.
1: That's great. Go sit in study hall.
2: Right.
1: Like, darn it. Now these kids are like, yeah, I got out at noon. I already went to lunch. I'm like, son of a, what happened?
2: Times changed, Christian. We're old.
1: When you get old, I guess.
2: But, you know, and we talked about this with Ellie. Like, there's so much, and you're so diversified, things that you did in your time at St. Thomas Aquinas High School. Let's go through a little bit. Art club, NHS, academic challenge, band, softball, which, by the way, you girls are on fire right now. Congratulations.
0: Thank you.
2: Yeah. What a way to end senior year, too.
0: Yes. I'm really proud of our team because last year we only had 4 girls that ever played before, and that was including me, who was coming off of a reconstructive knee surgery.
2: Oh, goodness.
1: Oh.
0: And so the change between last year to this year, because, like, all the girls came back, we got a couple new girls, too. Like, it's a night and day difference. Like, everyone is so much better, and it's because of the camaraderie that we all have, because last year
3: we were all kind of spread out in grades. We didn't really know each other.

0: there. Everyone was new. But this year, we know each other now, and we can actually work together on the field because we trust each other, and we're all friends now. And it's definitely a way to go out with senior year.
1: Oh, my gosh.
0: How much we've done this year.
1: I mean, you guys have got to be having some serious fun.
0: We are. Yeah. It's so much fun.
1: Well, you know, we are going to have the same question for you. Were you raised also in the Stark County Catholic school system?
0: No. We moved around a lot when I was a kid, but okay. We stuck in Lewisville, and I went to North Nemechelen,
1: okay.
0: Then Lewisville Elementary School, then Lewisville Middle School, and then St. Thomas.
1: Okay, so why did you decide to make the switch to St. Thomas?
0: Because I was hearing a lot about the school and everything, and there's definitely more publicity about the school now than mm-hmm. when I was transferring to Aquinas, but it was mainly just like the smaller class sizes because like at Lewisville, I'm not trying to speak bad about it.
1: Oh, of course
0: it's a
1: not.
0: Good school yeah. system.
1: Oh, for
0: it's
1: sure.
0: just the teachers here are able to go on that one-on-one and help the students that need it. Mm-hmm. And the teachers definitely do that here. Like they love their students. They want to see them succeed. Mm-hmm. And it's just it's definitely much better here.
1: Yeah.
0: It feels like home here.
1: Yeah. Oh, absolutely. Well, I'm glad that you had such an awesome experience at St. Thomas Aquinas. I get it. Everybody learns differently. Some people yeah. prefer the smaller class size yeah. because they yeah. need more of that hands-on, being able to ask questions, being able to check in yes. with your teacher, things like that. And in a larger school district, it's a little harder for teachers. They're spread thin with large yeah. class sizes. So we totally understand that. I have to ask, what's next?
0: I am going to Kent State for nursing.
2: Nice.
1: Very good. Nice. The world needs nurses. I love yes. that so much.
2: How and much?
1: It's
2: how,
1: Nurses Week, Christian.
2: It is Nurses Week. It is. I like to ask the hard-hitting questions. How much has the Dunkin' meant to you since it went in right across the street from your high school? How much did that mean to you, having it right there?
0: I don't drink coffee.
1: Okay, they have refreshers,
2: they
1: though.
2: Have breakfast
1: and
2: sandwiches.
1: And donuts and the bacon, the snack yeah. and bacon.
2: Donut holes. There's other options, dear.
1: There is other options.
0: I don't know. I never really get anything from Dunkin'.
2: What's your breakfast routine?
0: I usually just have like a protein shake in the morning.
2: Okay.
1: See, she's saving money right. and she's being healthier.
2: Yeah. All right.
1: Well.
2: All right.
1: You
2: well.
1: And I would have been in trouble.
2: I'd have been breakfast sandwich, please. Breakfast yep. sandwich again, please.
1: Yep.
2: And I'll be back tomorrow.
1: I was like, and for see my you another, tomorrow morning
2: for my breakfast sandwich. That's, yeah. That thing is right next to the school. It is right next.
0: It is. Right there.
1: Yeah.
2: I know your teachers love it. I'll bet your teachers yes. love it.
0: Yeah.
2: So that's really cool, man. Both of you. That's awesome. Congratulations on your guys finishing up, getting ready to finish up. I mean, all the things are happening now.
1: I know.
2: Last day, baccalaureate, graduation.
1: Yeah.
2: It's here.
1: No,
2: it's
1: it is.
2: Here. Are you guys ready for that?
0: It's definitely a little sad. I love the school. I'm going to miss so many teachers, so many of my friends that are in the younger grades, but I'm ready. Because
1: well, that's, you come back, you go to like plays and musicals and other sporting events when you're in town.
0: I have 4 younger siblings that are going to be coming through St. Thomas, so I'm definitely going to be back for a while. I'm going to have, and that's another reason why I chose Kent, because it's far enough away, but it's close to
1: yeah.
0: still be able to come back to watch my brother play football and baseball. And my other brother, he's in the band just like me. And so I'll be able to come back for the football games and everything.
1: That's awesome.
0: And then my little sisters, once they start coming through here, like.
1: Yeah.
0: Yeah.
1: Yeah, you definitely, you won't be too far away
0: yeah.
1: if you're disconnected. So, but no, I get that. I remember feeling really, really sad at the end of my senior
2: year. It was both. It was
1: awesome. Bittersweet. You were like, I'm free.
2: Yeah, it was
1: and
2: amazing.
1: And you're like, I'm going to miss all my people.
2: Yep. It was an awesome feeling. It was really cool. And we're old, but we're old enough to still remember what that was like.
1: Yeah, we still have those feelings. Yeah,
2: it's like, yeah, I remember that. I remember that was like that last day when we all like got out of that school and we're just having fun and it's a good time.
1: Yeah,
2: that summer was amazing.
1: It really was.
2: Oh, the summer before, mm-hmm. just the best.
1: Yeah, it was. Well, we appreciate you guys coming in, and we appreciate the Stark County Catholic School Systems because we have gotten a chance to meet some incredible kids. We can't wait to meet ones in the future. If you're interested or, you know, you're heading into the summer months and maybe your kids have had just kind of an off school year, maybe it's been overwhelming. Maybe they could benefit from a smaller class size. It's definitely worth looking into because there are programs in place that make it affordable for everyone to seek a Catholic school education. So if you need more information, you can call the schools directly. There's

0: 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That's where you can actually go. You can find out about what's available, what you could qualify for if you'd like to send your student there. But now's the time. I mean, transition instead of in the middle of the school year. Maybe it's figuring it out now, and so you can start next school year in the place where you need to be.
1: So. Always so impressed with these kids too, and
0: always
1: all the 9 different clubs they're all in, and the way they're just involved.
0: I don't know
1: just
0: how they do it. I actually read through it and I start getting stressed out. I'm like, that is a lot of responsibility.
1: I realize how little I accomplished in high school.
0: I know, right? We were lazy.
1: Football and the class. Okay.
0: Student council, cheer, tennis. But I didn't.
1: Oh, you were student council?
0: Yeah.
1: Look at you. All right.
0: Does that surprise you?
1: No, it doesn't at all.
0: Thank you.
1: Doesn't at all. Was there a book club? It's 9.
0: Come on.
1: I know. Thank you, girls, so much. Good luck to you. Enjoy this. Enjoy the world's ahead of you. And I wish you girls nothing but the best.
2: Thank you for having us.
1: It's awesome. It's Ray, Where's My Husband? Right here on Q92.

0: Timbaland, The Way I Are, right here on Today's Hit Music. It is Q92 at 9:43. Lauren, if someone watching right now is like, man, I need to get in there. I need to become a finalist for Mega Maroney in Columbus with the hotel stay and the gas. What a girl's trip that would be. They got to get over to our live stream right now, because if you want to be the morning show's last finalist of the day, you got to get over there now.
1: Yeah, you only have a few minutes left. Head to Facebook, YouTube, X. Find that video live stream. Give it a like in the comments. Just type, who's your daddy? Any of you that does that, you're in the running. We could be saying your name here in less than 10 minutes as our latest finalist. So go get it done.
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0: Olivia Dean, It's So Easy to Fall in Love, right here on Today's Hit Music, Q92 at 949. It's currently sunny, 54 degrees outside, going to be going up into the upper 60s. Folks, I know it's going to cloud up a little bit, but it's not going to rain until tonight. So you better get out and enjoy this weather.
1: Yeah.
0: It's going to be beautiful.
1: I mean, you've got some yard work. I wonder if Tony remembered to pull the sheet off of all of my plants. Like, I put them on the deck and, like, underneath our coffee table, like, that we have on the deck, like, with our furniture.
0: Yeah.
1: And then I took a big fitted sheet and, like, put it around all of it. This morning, I covered our peonies and then my big planter on my porch. So I did uncover that this morning when I took the dog out, but I didn't grab the ones around back. Well, I saved all my plants.
0: Did you send him a text reminder? Like,
1: no. He's got eyeballs. He walks past that door six times
0: in the morning. Okay, all right. There we go. Better get it done, Tony. Better get it done. All right, well.
1: He reminds me all the time that I'm not his mom.

0: Well,
1: ba-dum-bum.
0: Yeah. What's that they say, turnabout? It's fair play. So get out there and enjoy it. I know I definitely will be cutting my grass today because both my neighbors have cut theirs in the last 24 hours. So I'm now the odd man out. So
1: I'm getting my hair did today.
0: Oh, what are you going to get done?
1: I don't know.
0: Perm? Maybe some crimping?
1: Dude, I remember when my mom would be like, I'm going to get my hair permed today. I'll be back in a while.
0: Perms were big.
1: Yeah. No.
0: You ever thought about a drastic change?
1: I have.
0: Like length and perhaps color?
1: Yeah.
0: If you had the honeys,
1: yeah,
0: what would be the length? Are we going full mom cut?
1: No. I could never. If there's razors involved, I couldn't do it. I'd pass out.
0: Okay.
1: Like if you know, like how people like had the stacks in the back.
0: What about the lady like that? That where they had all those kids.
1: Kate Gosland.
0: Yeah, because you go Kate Gosland.
1: No.
0: Okay. So what is the shortest
1: I've ever had my hair was to my chin.
0: To your chin. Have you thought about that?
1: No.
0: Okay. What color have you thought about? Going lighter, darker?
1: Lighter, because it's summer.
0: Like full blonde?
1: Dude, I used to be super blonde.
0: Don't remember that.
1: Seriously?
0: I don't. You've always had brown hair to me.
1: No.
0: I don't remember you having blonde hair. You might have had that like blonde brown. Like we look like Nutella. You know what I mean? But like
1: you literally just called me Nutella.
0: No, the color. But like you were never like blonde, like a blonde.
1: I was pretty blonde.
0: You were the brown blonde.
1: Hold
0: There's
1: on.
0: A huge difference.
1: Hold on.
0: You had like brookie colored hair. That's not blonde. A true blonde. I'm talking like true yellow blonde.
1: That's pretty blonde.
0: No, that's no, it's not. That's what do you call it?
1: You guys that on
0: ombre?
1: The live stream.
0: Is that an ombre?
1: You're very good, Christian.
0: I mean, that's lighter. It's certainly a light brown, but that's brown. I'm talking about blonde. Would you ever go blonde or jet black?
1: No, because I don't want
0: to go emo on us.
1: I don't want to damage my hair. I've already done so much blonde that's why I started going dark in the fall and winter.
0: Yeah.
1: Like this is all my natural color up here.
0: That's all you?
1: Yeah.
0: Good for you. Well, whatever you choose, I support it.
1: Thanks, Christian.
0: Yeah, that's why I'm here. And I got to tell you, before we get out of here, though, can't thank you guys enough for having us part of your day this morning, whether you were listening, watching. You guys are awesome. Mm,
1: they really are. We have the best listeners.
0: Good job on the Rage Room today. Good job interacting throughout the show.
1: Thanks to all of you that had my back about Jordan.
0: Everyone in the Jordan-LeBron debate. We'll visit again. You have to. You can't go too long without it. So thank you to everyone. It's a good time. But now, before we get out of here, it's time to get one more finalist. One more for our awesome contest. I'm talking about tickets to go see Megan Maroney in Columbus. We're sending a winner there. Tickets, a hotel stay, and gas to get you there. Gas money to get you. We're hooking you up in every way. What a girls' trip this could be if you won this.
1: Yeah,
0: absolutely. It'd be insane. But you can't win it unless you're a finalist. And you guys had to go over, click the like button in the comment section. You had to put, who's your daddy? And a lot of you told us who your daddy is. And we appreciate that. Now it's time to pick a finalist randomly from everyone that did that. So, Lauren, if you would.
1: Today it is Marissa Lynn Morgan.
0: Marissa Lynn Morgan, let's go. You are now a finalist, and you are in the running for a chance to win those tickets to see Megan in Columbus with a hotel stay and with gas. There you go, folks. That's going to about do it for us. We are out of here. We'll be back tomorrow morning. We'll be getting more finalists. We'll be getting more finalists for Megan tomorrow during the show. It's also Your Call Wednesday. Rich DeRozier from the Pro Football Hall of Fame will join us. It'll be a good time. And we hope the rest of you guys enjoy the rest of your day and have a great one. Nicolina, the Midday Diva, is in here next. J-Dub will be here in the afternoon. And we hope you guys have a great day. For the good people, one time, Lauren, what do you have to say?
1: Enjoy your day, everybody. We'll see you back here, same time, same place, tomorrow morning.
0: She's right. He just performed on SNL over the weekend. It's Noah Kahan, The Great Divide on Q92.

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9: 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Because she sounds hot as hell on the air.

over the Alex Crassas event space. We're going to be outside in a gigantic tent. We're also actually going to also be inside. We are completely taking over for a sold-out event, and it's all to support women's cancer services in our community. So big thanks to the Mercy Service League. Big thanks to Cleveland Clinic Mercy Hospital. So we'll tell you an update on our soulmen who are busy raising money. And we'll also tell you ways that you can participate and donate. Even though the event is sold out, you can still contribute. And again, those dollars

0: We're going to talk wine, women, and shoes in the 11 o'clock hour. Of course, I'm going to make you a finalist for that girls trip to see Megan Maroney in Columbus with the hotel stay, with the guest card. And yes, I'll be spilling some celebrity gossip.
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11: Afternoon highs today feeling better. Yeah, mild. Middle 60s with clouds on the increase. Dry until the evening hours. Now, overnight, we'll see a few evening showers. Better chance for rain and maybe a rumble of thunder after midnight. Our low, 56. From the 3 News Weather Center, I'm Mark Johnson.
0: 1020, sunny, 55 in Canton with Hozier.
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1: I never met you, but I wanted to invite you to the party. And you walked in with those green eyes, never stolen by nobody. And they flicker to the future for a moment I could picture. Then you touched me

Today's hit music, Q92, Olivia Rodrigo has unveiled her Unraveled tour, and we're getting you to the show. More tickets will be available soon. It's Q92. I know that.

0: New music from One Republic on today's Hit Music Q92. I'm Nicolina, your midday diva. So, over the weekend, we had a lot of winners out in the wild. We had our grand prize winner, LaMonica, from Canton at the Ella Langley Show on Thursday night with that overnight hotel stay. Then we had Danny from Canton at the Zach Bryan Show in Cleveland Saturday night, which things got a little iffy there for a minute. Everyone had to kind of shelter in place with all the storms and the rain, but luckily it all passed. The show was able to move forward. There was even a really beautiful rainbow. If you haven't seen these photos yet, you can go to our Facebook and Instagram at Q92 Radio. You'll see the pics, you'll see the videos. But what happened at the show in Cleveland Saturday night, Zach Bryan tried to like climb. He had kind of like these stacks that held up the screen in the middle of the stadium. So he climbed those to like kind of do a little guitar sesh, which it just all looked uncomfortable because he wasn't facing the crowd. He was facing those like metal posts with the guitar, trying to strum it. And then on the way down, he like joked around like, ah, I missed my step. I'm falling. But then he actually did miss his step and caught himself. Now, I think he was tied, but still, he would have swung there for a little bit. But if you were at the show, you know what I'm talking about. And then, of course, people, you know, put it up on the video. So he's okay. Everything's okay. But go check out the pics. Q92 Radio on Facebook and Instagram. Coming up, we're talking wine, women, and shoes with my good friends Lisa and Chip and how you can still participate next on Q92.
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I'm Nicolina, your midday diva, and we are back talking wine, women, and shoes. And I can't believe it. The day is almost

0: here this Saturday. Completely sold out. And I have my guests here that are going to tell you all about how you can still participate, still donate. And again, all that money stays local. So please, without further ado, let me introduce to you Lisa Turkle Painter and her husband, Chip Painter, to the show. Welcome back, my friends.
1: Thank you.
2: We are so thrilled to be here.
0: You are both so instrumental in Wine Women and Shoes. What year is this? Lisa, you're kind of like more, in front of the scenes and behind the scenes. What number of the years is this for you?
2: So for Chip and I, this is our fourth or fifth year being involved. And it is so exciting. This is my second year being involved with the Soul Men, helping behind the scenes. And when we first got involved, the Soul Men were raising anywhere between $25,000-$30,000. Last year, to celebrate the 50th anniversary of the Mercy Service League, we had 50 fabulous Soul Men, and they raised, drum roll please, over $113,000. This year's Soul Men have taken it to another level. They have just gone, they've blown it out of the park with events they've planned on their own. Chip has already raised over $11,000. Scott Giacomini, last year's King of Soul, has raised over $10,000. But every Soul Man has set a goal to raise $1,000, and we still have about 10 Soul Men who have not reached their goal yet. So community, please think about how you can help and who you'd like to support, because I bet if you go and click on that page, you probably know one of those 10 people who could use a little extra help.
0: Yes, absolutely. And speaking of that website, it's winewomenandshoes.com/Canton. You'll see all the Soul Men there. It's very easy to donate. And again, like you said, Lisa, there's community members. There are just outstanding humans that are stepping up. They're being our Soul Men, the most that we've ever had.
1: Community members. We've had business people. Nate Moore, the head coach at Maslin, is being a Soul Man this year. It's a pretty diverse group that we have. So even if you don't know anybody, it doesn't matter.
0: Right.
1: Get on and make a donation. $20, $50. It doesn't matter. It is such a great cause.
0: And Chip, you're one of the Soul Men, and actually you've been the King of Soul, right?
1: Twice.
0: Woo!
1: Yeah. And I'm in the lead right now. So.
0: Are you?
1: Yeah.
0: I actually was going to hop on and look today.
1: That's just a lot of fun for us that... You know, I like to get out front and have the guys chase, and it's a fun little competition. My buddy Scott and I, we kind of go back and forth with it.
0: Yeah.
1: So, but you know, it really doesn't matter, because you know, it's just about the cause. You know, Wine Women and Shoes, the Soul Men is just such a great thing for women with cancer in our community. Mm-hmm. That, you know, they may have insurance, things like that, but we help them, you know, make those ends connect. If they need something, just, you know, we put a furnace in one year for a lady. Just things that they can't work. Maybe they have insurance, but they can't work. And it just helps relieve that burden a little bit of that financial stress.
0: Absolutely. And unfortunately, we all know somebody that's been touched by cancer.
2: Yes, exactly.
0: And what people sometimes, you know, they do question, does it stay local? It absolutely does.
2: Yes.
1: Definitely.
0: So again, shout out to the Mercy Service League and all the wonderful people that do this every year. These dollars stay local. And again, like you said, Chip, it could be with childcare. It could be with gas, vehicle, you know, life unfortunately still continues for these people just battling
1: for their life.
0: Your
1: donation is helping people within our community, Star Tuscarawas. It stays close. It may say Cleveland Clinic on it, but the money's not going north. It stays right here with us.
0: Yeah, and Chip, you're doing something else. So not only, I you know, now I want to crown you Saturday night. I might be crowning Chip, third time King of Soul. But not only can you donate towards Chip Painter at winewomenandshoes.com/Canton, but you also have a cool bourbon package that you're doing on Lisa's Facebook page.
1: We are. Go to my wife's Facebook page, make a donation. We're taking my bourbon collection, and it kind of got out of hand, and so we're auctioning it off, raffling it off, I guess you'd say. We've got little packages of some great bourbon out there.

0: there. Make a donation, and we'll get the bottles to you. We've got some great stuff.
1: Oh, my God. Lisa.
2: Yeah, we had a collection of Weller, Whistle Pig. We had some Pappy. We didn't post that because someone had contacted us and wanted that, but it all goes towards a good cause. And we all know someone, like you said, who's been impacted. I remember when my sons were in elementary school, their friend's mother had cancer, and she said she stopped adding up her bills when it got over $800,000.
1: Oh, my God.
2: And it was heartbreaking because we don't want women to have to stress about finances when they really should only be focusing on their own well-being,
0: you know,
2: on their
0: statistics
2: own
0: tell
2: health.
0: Us that 47% of women, and the number's actually a little higher for women, that within 2 years after being diagnosed and treated for cancer, they file for bankruptcy. You know, that's just
2: it's
0: a crazy number.
1: Yeah, I mean, and again, just to...
0: You know, people ask you your why. That's why.
1: Yeah, to go through all
2: Make
1: of this and then,
0: you know,
1: be bankrupt. It you just kind
2: so
1: of...
2: So unfair.
1: It is unfair. That the cancer is unfair. And
2: yes.
1: The more that I talk about it every week with all of you, the more it just... it infuriates me that it even exists. And I really hope that we get a cure and that one day we're just... We're just having a party because it doesn't exist anymore.
0: And thank
1: you know what
0: you
1: I mean?
0: For helping us out. Oh. You've been such
2: You've
0: a great help with us and getting the word
2: the
0: out to everybody.
1: Thank you.
0: And, you know, we're at like 75,000 right now for the year. We really want to get up over 100 again. So please, we're just asking anything anybody can do to help us out, help any of the soul men out. If you don't know anybody on there, pick the guy with the least amount right now and make a donation. Whatever.
2: We want every guy to achieve his goal.
1: Right.
2: We don't care who the king of soul is. Well, maybe Chip cares.
0: Well,
2: Chip.
0: Maybe,
2: but we just want every guy. And speaking of goals,
1: yes,
2: I must give a shout out to Thomas West and Terrence Jones. It is the last week, you know, of raising money. They are going at it. These soul men are absolutely incredible. And so if any of you are out and about in downtown Canton tomorrow, please consider stopping in to support Terrence Jones. And Terrence Jones has this wonderful event going on, and it's really going to be amazing. And I'm looking for it right now on my phone because I took a picture of it. I saw it on Facebook. Wine Down Wednesday, 5:30 to 7:30, and it's at District 111. So you can come and enjoy a drink. Leave Terrence a really big tip because we want him to get his goal of 1,000. He's not there yet. And you can even win a bottle of wine. And they have a Wing and Soul roll special. So their food's really good. The drinks are good. Great vibe. So join Terrence Jones downtown on Wednesday. And then for those of you who are thirsty on Thursday, Thursday, join Thomas West. He has his cowboy hat on in this picture, always has that hat. And he says, wear your cowboy hat. So friends, get out your cowboy hats and join Thomas this Thursday at Martini Lounge, 6:30 to 8:30. There are drink specials and of course you can tip him. So we really want to support these soul men who are making a difference.
1: Yeah.
2: I can't go to either one, but I will get on both of their pages and make a donation.
1: I know. I found myself, 91 Wood Fired Oven has also been so supportive of hosting
2: you, 91.
1: Our soul men. And then it's like, I just start giving to everybody.
2: Yes.
1: And I'm like, hold on a second. Wait a minute. I go back to my bank account. But it's infectious because you just want to keep giving.
0: And
1: it's
0: fine. You get caught up in the moment.
1: Yes.
0: I mean, and like I said, Nate Moore is helping us out. Tiger fans, get on there and help Coach Moore out a little bit. We got a team from the Boys and Girls Club.
1: Yep.
0: You know, Alex
2: Mel Hearn, Cordell Ford.
0: I mean, they're acting as a team together. So, you know, we're just asking everybody, every little bit helps.
2: And a lot of business people, Chris Harris, who this is his first year, Matt Bachtel, his first year, they both have been amazing. Every single soul man has been amazing. And of course, a crowd favorite, which I cannot believe he hasn't gotten a little more support, but I bet he's going to get it today, Lamar Sharp.
1: Yes.
2: Lamar. Everybody loves Lamar.
1: Yep. So.
2: And he's not at 1,000 yet.
1: Lamar.
2: You would think Lamar would be the king of soul with his following. So.

0: you that are following Lamar, please get on his page and help him out.
1: Yep. So again, winewomenandshoes.com. You got to do /Canton because there's other Wine, Women, and Shoes events all across the United States. So you want to make sure you focus on Canton. You'll find all the soul men. You'll see their photo. You can donate towards whomever you would like. And then that donation, when does it end?
0: Friday at 9 o'clock. p.m. And this year we have a team. So we'll crown the King of Soul and then his court. Oh. And this year we only have one team, but that team has raised over $7,000. And that is...
1: Yeah.
0: Cordell and
2: Mel. The Boys and Girls Club team.
1: I met them. I met Cordell. Yeah. I know Alex, but I met Cordell, and I was giving them a pep talk and how we can raise some money and giving them some ideas.
0: And I know that Mel Hernkane would really like to be crowned the King of Soul. Mel is very well known in this area. His son-in-law is the Notre Dame football coach. So Notre Dame fans, get behind Mel. Help him become that King of Soul. I know Chip wants that crown, but he'd be okay if his buddy Mel got it.
2: Yeah, Mel's a living
1: legend.
2: Well,
1: who's under you? Do you know? Directly, right after. So if you're at the top.
2: Scott Jacquemini is just under me right now.
0: It's Scott, and he is like a dog on a bone with this event.
2: Scott has done a great job. He came in and started with us last year and just...
1: He always has a lot of energy.
2: Oh, yeah.
1: Yeah,
0: just a little.
2: Just a little. My buddy Scott. Yeah, he does a great job. And, like I said, he's just come in and embraced this thing. And put his heart and soul in it.
0: And
2: so,
0: his wife, Patty, as well.
2: Patty does a great job, too.
0: Been amazing. The whole Mercy Service League team.
1: Yes.
0: You know, Barb and her committees and, you know, Daphne, who's been involved with this for so long. Yeah. And, of course, Elaine.
1: Yeah.
0: She is that silent force behind the scenes, pushing it all forward ever so gently. And you bring all those wonderful people together, all those great minds, and you produce an outstanding event.
1: And bravo to you and, again, all of the Mercy Service League and our soulmen. It really is quite an operation every single year. As soon as this event ends, we start working on the next one. And it really is a full-time kind of job. And I can't thank you enough, both of you, Lisa and Chip. You've been so wonderful. For the listeners that are listening right now, they are just amazing humans through and through.
2: Thanks.
1: And you inspire me, and that's what makes being a part of the Mercy Service League and a part of Wine, Women, and Shoes that much more special, because I'm surrounded by really great people. And Lisa, you got to tell us about the Diva Den that you have basically created at Wine, Women, and Shoes, I believe.
0: So the first year, they had a Diva Den, and you could purchase it, and they had three, and only two were purchased. So at that auction, they decided to auction it off.
1: Yes.
0: So every year, I have been purchasing it.
1: I got it.
0: And I like to share it with my good friends, and every year invite someone different to the table. And last year, we chose four women who were cancer survivors.
1: I love that.
0: To be the divas.
1: Yes,
0: and
1: yes.
0: So this year, another Canton legend will be with me at the Diva Den, and that is Betty Smith. She just celebrated her 86th birthday.
1: I saw that.
0: Betty Smith of Enrichment. She will be one of the divas. She is very near and dear to our hearts. We love Betty. She's like family.
1: Yeah. Well, so I see. That's how you lock it in every year. You are bidding on it, and you always have those tables are always right in front, front and center from the catwalk, right?
0: Yes.
1: For Wine, Women, and Shoes.
0: We wanted you to be with us, but you were needed in a more important role. Does everyone know that you're involved this Saturday?
1: I don't think so. We've kind of kept it under wraps, but we can let the cat out of the bag, because Saturday it will all be revealed. But yes, I'm going to be helping host Wine, Women, and Shoes with Jay. So I'm really looking forward to that. And, I'm always going to be a diva. So
0: you're
1: I am Diva Den
0: diva.
1: Adjacent. And I told the ladies I will still be stopping by.
2: Oh, we'll save you a chair for when you have a break.
1: Yeah, exactly. But I am so looking forward to it. It's finally here Saturday. So we're going to have our fashion show with the survivors, which is always special.
0: That's the best part of the entire day, seeing these brave, courageous women walk out. It is so
2: emotional.
0: Yeah.
2: It's fun, too, because there's always seem to be a few tables of nurses.
1: Yeah.

0: from Mercy, and you know they've worked with these ladies, and they come out and they go crazy. It's just such a fun time.
1: Patrice, have you met Patrice?
2: I have not met Patrice, but I heard.
1: Just you wait.
2: Story.
1: She's basically our
2: the face
1: of the mission this year. We had her on, I think it was last week, so I finally got to meet her. But she is just, you would never know what she's gone through and is still going through. And again, it just kind of puts things into perspective. And she really is just fighting the good fight with a great spirit. So wait until you see her, everybody. So.
2: Oh, I can't wait. We are very, very grateful to Q92, Don Peterson, yourself. The ladies in the morning, Christian and Lauren.
1: Yep, you got it right, Christian and Lauren. Well, Christian's a lady too. No. He's an honorary lady.
2: I'm like, wait,
1: he won't take offense to that. I call everybody girl here in the building, man or woman.
2: Thank you.
1: Yes. No, you are quite welcome. We are quite honored. And Wine, Women, and Shoes, here we come, 2026. Bigger, better. It's called Gratitude and Glitter. And again, we hope that you can donate, be a part of it. Like Chip said, even if it's $20, every little bit helps. 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And Lisa, if you want to shout out your Facebook page, if they're interested in your bourbon giveaway that they could win through Chip.
2: Yeah, so every day from now until Friday, I am posting a deal of the day. You donate $25, you get the bourbon I show, or we have some $50, $100 and up. And it's Lisa Byers, B-Y-E-R-S, Turkle Painter. It's a mouthful, but you'll find me on there. And lots of good bourbon deals. And Father's Day is right around the corner.
1: That's true.
2: Great Father's Day gift.
1: That's true. And thank you. You guys even...
2: And we brought you the summer stock.
1: Look at this. Whistle pig. Thank you. You guys
2: it's so pretty,
1: so
2: just like you. Those colors, they're pretty. They're
1: it's
2: fun.
1: Pink.
2: We're like, this
1: you
2: is
1: saw
2: Michelina.
1: It. Yeah. And look, I mean, even this guy's his little like shimmer of the sunglasses.
2: Yes.
0: That's so good. A few shots before you host Saturday morning. Loosen you right up and we'll have a heck of a good time.
1: I think I'm going to bring that for me and the Soulman. How about that? So I'm so excited. Who will be crowned the king? We're going to find out Saturday at Wine, Women, and Shoes. And again, big thank you to the Soulman, the Mercy Service League, and everyone at Cleveland Clinic Mercy Hospital. So this is what it's all about. And finally, Saturday, we're going to make it happen. So I can't wait to come back, and we're going to tell everybody about the big event, how much we raised. So we got another interview after the event that Elaine will be here and Barb, and we're going to kind of recap and tell everybody how much we raised. So it's happening.
2: Pressure's on.
0: Ready to go.
1: I can't wait. Thank you, Chip.
2: Thank you, Lisa.
1: I love you both.
2: Love you so much.
1: Thank you.
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2: Afternoon highs today, feeling better. Yeah, mild. Middle 60s with clouds on the increase. Dry until the evening hours. Now, overnight, we'll see a few evening showers, better chance for rain, and maybe a rumble of thunder after midnight. Our low, 56. From the 3 News Weather Center, I'm Mark Johnson.
3: 11:28, got a little bit of sunshine out there, 59 in Canton with Pink Panthers and my girl Zara Larson.
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We're going to take care of the gas. We're going to take care of your hotel. And we're going to take care of the concert tickets. Just like we're doing for Stella from Alliance, who's going to see Bruno Mars next week in Columbus. 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

0: Yeah.
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1: Afternoon highs today feeling better. Yeah, mild. Middle 60s with clouds on the increase. Dry until the evening hours. Now, overnight, we'll see a few evening showers. Better chance for rain and maybe a rumble of thunder after midnight. Our low, 56. From the 3 News Weather Center, I'm Mark Johnson.
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0: 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This combined community effort is to prevent crashes and injury and promote seatbelt use in Stark County for teens and adults. 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It only takes 3 seconds to buckle up. Local high school students will be competing in the Seatbelt Challenge obstacle course, and we want to invite all of you to this free, fun-filled event to cheer on your favorite high school. We hope to see you Thursday, May 14th at 4 p.m. at Tom Benson Hall of Fame Stadium for the Seatbelt Challenge. 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
7: 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In the 2 o'clock hour, we're going to get you in with some VIP African Wildlife Park passes. In the 3 o'clock hour, we're going to get you in as a finalist for Mega Maroney. We'll do it again in the 5 o'clock hour. And then the 4 o'clock hour, we're getting you set up with a 4-bag of tickets to the Akron Rubber Ducks right here in the afternoon with me, J-Dub, on today's hit music, Q92.
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1: 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They've got that great patio, perfect for the summer. 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
4: Afternoon highs today feeling better. Yeah, mild. Middle 60s with clouds on the increase. Dry until the evening hours. Now, overnight, we'll see a few evening showers, better chance for rain, and maybe a rumble of thunder after midnight. Our low, 56. From the 3 News Weather Center, I'm Mark Johnson.
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Nicolina, your midday diva, is spilling some of the hottest reality.

0: prosecutors will get the chance to see Tiger Woods' prescription drug records. A judge has ruled today, granting the state's request to subpoena those records as part of their DUI investigation. So, as we know, he's had a lot of accidents, injuries. So, I don't think we're going to be completely blown away. But maybe he was overdoing it. I don't know. But I guess we're all going to find out. Jamie Foxx is expecting a child with his girlfriend. And I just looked up the age because I can tell there's a big difference here. And Elise is 31. Jamie Foxx, 58. Are we doing something wrong here? I need to find myself a silver fox, I think. And Blake Lively is now suffering another blow as the judge is just exhausted. Understandably so, as he's denied the latest request in the Justin Baldoni legal war. These two, you know, even though it's kind of squashed, it's not totally squashed because now she's trying to sue him for kind of besmirching her name, if you will. And the federal judge overseeing the pair's legal battle denied her request to file additional briefs and other information regarding this $400 million counter suit. So, for the time being, he says, no, I don't need any other information, which I'm sure is not making her very happy at all. That is your celebrity gossip, always served piping hot and fresh on Q92.
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8: 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In the 2 o'clock hour, we're going to get you in with some VIP African Wildlife Park passes. In the 3 o'clock hour, we're going to get you in as a finalist for Mega Maroney. We'll do it again in the 5 o'clock hour. And then the 4 o'clock hour, we're getting you set up with a 4-bag of tickets to the Akron Rubber Ducks right here in the afternoon with me, J-Dub, on

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tuning in today. Tomorrow we'll do it all over again, 10 a.m. until 2 p.m. More chances to see Megan Maroney on that girls' trip. You just got to be listening to win. That's all. Every single day, every single hour. Also, more celebrity gossip. And I'm going to have some Niall Horan tickets for you tomorrow. Make sure you're listening for all things Diva. Follow me at Nicolina DJ Diva on the gram. J-Dub is up next. He's got something for you every single hour today. So be listening. Going to leave you with some new music from Russell Dickerson and Fetty Wap. This is called Boop. Yeah, new music on Q92.

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Today's Hit Music Q92 with Tom and Shadell. Thanks for hanging out with me in the afternoon. We have a lot to get into today. A bunch of prizes. Let's get into Josh Fawaz. It's Like a Prayer on Q92.

0: It's Jada. Thank you so much for hanging out in the afternoon. That was Josh Fawaz and Like a Prayer. And coming up today, big show for you. Coming up here this hour, within the next 15 minutes, I'm going to line you up at six-person VIP Safari Wildlife Park experience. Yeah, the African Safari Wildlife Park there. Going to be incredible. If you haven't done this, you're missing out. VIP. 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We'll get you lined up coming up here in the next 15 minutes. Then, in the 3 o'clock hour, getting you in as a finalist for the girls' trip to see Megan Maroney in Columbus. The Schottenstein Center there, hotel stay, the gas card to pay for gas to get down there because that's just been absolutely ridiculous. Then in the 4 o'clock hour, got a 4-pack of tickets to get you in to the Akron River Ducks there at Credit Union Park in Akron. And then in the 5 o'clock hour, yeah, that next opportunity for the girls' trip to Columbus for Megan Maroney. Overnight hotel stay because, ladies, we know how you like to party. Maybe even bring a couple bottles of wine with you. Free game. You're welcome. Check out Megan Maroney on that Cloud 9 tour at the Schottenstein Center in Columbus. May 29th, it's all going down. So in the 5 o'clock hour, we'll do that. And then coming up today, sad news out of Akron. Akron Spaghetti Warehouse bowing out. We'll get into the story that's on the Beacon Journal and share it with you today. Right here on Q92.
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8: Afternoon highs today feeling better. Yeah, mild. Middle 60s with clouds on the increase. Dry until the evening hours. Now overnight we'll see a few evening showers, better chance for rain, and maybe a rumble of thunder after midnight. Our low 56. From the 3 News Weather Center, I'm Mark Johnson.
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Thanks for hanging out with me in the afternoon. Always available Instagram, TikTok, at J-Dub on the radio. 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New Olivia, Drop Dead. It's Q92. Let's go. 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

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Right here on Today's Hit Music, Q92 with Jose Aries Too Sweet. I'm looking for call number 10.

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0: Hi, David. How's your day going, man?
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1: Thanks. My daughter was just number 2, and we were all trying to call.
0: David, why are you telling me this? You're supposed to keep that quiet. You're not supposed to rat on yourself in court, right? Where are you guys calling from?
1: Canton, Ohio.
0: Why don't you tell everybody in Canton and everybody listening who just set you up with that 6-person VIP African Safari Wildlife Park Pass?
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Coming up here in the 3 o'clock hour, gonna make you my finalist for that girls' trip to see Megan Maroney in Columbus, that overnight hotel stay. Even that gas card to fill up the gas tank, because you know we all need it. I do. I know you do too. Gas prices have been ridiculous. Let Q92 help you out and get you down to Columbus on us. Harry Styles now.

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0: I was struck with some sadness today as I was reading the news on Facebook about an Akron staple. And some of you have been here too. And look, I grew up here in Northeast Ohio. I'm from Akron. Went to school there at Coffley High School. And when you say the legendary Spaghetti Warehouse is officially closing May 17th, it feels like a piece of childhood is disappearing with it, y'all. I'm telling you, when I was a kid, going into the Spaghetti Warehouse felt like an event. You'd walk into that old BF Goodrich building, downtown Akron, immediately hope someone said, "Hey, yeah, let's sit in the railroad car." And if you got to sit in that railroad car, it was elite. It was like dining when you were 10 years old. It was just like, this was the spot to be. If we had camera phones back in that day, other than Polaroids, we'd be good to go. Didn't matter if you ordered spaghetti pizza or one of those giant sandwiches. Somehow, a family of five could eat for like $30 at the Spaghetti Warehouse. And the smell of the place, the garlic bread, the pasta sauce, the old brick, the nostalgia. Now, reading at Akron Beacon Journal, the owner said downtown traffic has dropped since COVID, and the University of Akron's enrollment seems to be down, and sales are basically cut in half. And that's the sad part. Place like Spaghetti Warehouse weren't just restaurants, y'all. They were memories, birthdays, dinners, homecomings, proms, awkward first dates. I mean, it all happened there. Oh, it's Spaghetti Warehouse. So if you're craving some spaghetti and a little bit of nostalgia, you've got until May 17th, basically 5 more days, to get one more ride in on that train car and Akron says goodbye to a classic there at the Spaghetti Warehouse. Just food for thought. Kind of want to go there tonight. It's Q92.
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5: Afternoon highs today feeling better. Yeah, mild. Middle 60s with clouds on the increase. Dry until the evening hours. Now, overnight, we'll see a few evening showers. Better chance for rain and maybe a rumble of thunder after midnight. Our low, 56. From the 3 News Weather Center, I'm Mark Johnson.
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1: Q92 setting you up for a girls' trip to see Megan Maroney in Columbus's Schottenstein Center. Overnight hotel stay, even a gas card to fill up that gas tank because, you know, gas prices are so awesome right now. Friday, May 29th. It's going down 7 p.m. Pair of tickets to see Megan Maroney and the Cloud 9 Tour in Columbus. Let's make you my finalist right now. 330-450-9292. 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
2: Natalie, how are you?
3: I'm good, how are you?
2: Fantastical, Natalie. Anything fun happening?
3: Not really, the sun is shining and I'm driving home from work.
2: Oh, what do you do if you don't mind me asking, Natalie?
3: I'm a teacher.
2: You're a teacher, so you inspire the young minds and shape them.
3: Oh, we try.
2: Can I just acknowledge you and just say thank you for what you do? Because I can't imagine the challenges that you face on a day-to-day basis.
3: Thank you, that's very nice.
2: Absolutely. Oh, and by the way, other than acknowledging you, I wanted to let you know that you're caller number 10.
3: Oh, thank you.
2: You're officially
3: caller 2 and number 7. I kept trying.
2: Well, now you're caller number 10. You ain't got to worry about it no more. Natalie, you are officially a finalist for the Mega Maroney tickets for the Cloud 9 Tour in Columbus there at the Schottenstein Center, happening Friday, May 29th, the overnight hotel stay, and that gas card so we can fill up your gas tank too, all right?
3: Okay, thank you so much.
2: Where are you calling from?
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0: Today's Hit Music, Q92. What's up, Shado? Thanks for hanging out with me in the afternoon coming up here this hour. I'm getting you into the Akron Rubber Ducks game there at Credit Union Park in Akron. I'll have a trivia question coming up here within the next 15 minutes. Keep your ears right here. We'll get you set up on today's Hit Music, Q92. That's right, yeah. A four-pack of tickets to really any game that you want to see this season. All right? We'll get you lined up within 15 minutes. Hang on. It's Q92.
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5: Afternoon highs today, feeling better. Yeah, mild. Middle 60s with clouds on the increase. Dry until the evening hours. Now, overnight, we'll see a few evening showers. Better chance for rain and maybe a rumble of thunder after midnight. Our low, 56. From the 3 News Weather Center, I'm Mark Johnson.
6: Thank you, Mark Johnson. It is 65 for your temperature outside. Again, showers on the horizon there. It is 418 here in the Hall of Fame City with Benson Boone looking for somebody else on Q92.

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0: Of the new Credit Union Park in downtown Akron as your Akron Rubber Ducks take the field. Let's make you a winner right now. 330-450-9292. I'm looking for caller number 10. We'll make you a winner of four tickets to see the Akron Rubber Ducks basically at any game that you want to see this season. Four tickets on Q92 right now. Let's make you a winner. 330-450-9292. Looking for caller number 10. Is it going to be you? We're going to find out if it's going to be you right here on today's Hit Music. Q92, good luck.
2: You are going to feel like you're on cloud nine. 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

0: 92. Hello, who are you?
1: Hi, it's Brianna.
0: Brianna, how's your day going, girl?
1: It's good, how are you?
0: Fantastical, thank you so much for asking. How's the weather outside?
1: It's beautiful, actually. It's nice. It's nice for it to be warm and not too cold and not too rainy.
0: I'm a bit jealous right now. Thanks for rubbing it in. What do you got going on today, Brianna?
1: I'm just working.
0: Oh, yeah? Where do you work, if you don't mind me asking?
1: I deliver for FedEx.
0: Well, thank you so much for what you do.
1: Thank you.
0: Yeah, I think everybody should be acknowledged. And are you a big baseball fan?
1: Yeah, I love going to the Rubber Ducks. It's fun.
0: Well, good, because let's get you lined up with another 4-pack of tickets, because you're calling number 10.
1: Yay, that's awesome.
0: Akron Rubber Ducks in action there at Credit Union Park. Where are you calling from today?
1: Alliance.
0: Why don't you tell everybody in Alliance and everybody listening who just made you a winner?
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Morning Jam on the radio. If you grew up in Northeast Ohio, I'm sad to say that this staple in Akron, Ohio is going away. We'll talk after Gaga and Dochi. It's Q92.

92, what's up? It's J-Dub. Thanks for hanging out in the afternoon. Always available Instagram, TikTok, at J-Dub on the radio. We do the TikTok live through the entire show, Monday through Friday, 2 to 6. So if you're on TikTok, make sure you follow me, at J-Dub on the radio. Hashtag team follow back. And look, if you grew up in Northeast Ohio, this one kind of hurts. Legendary Spaghetti Warehouse is officially closing May 17th. I read it in the Beacon Journal today. Thanks for the heads up there. And man, it just kind of feels like a piece of childhood is disappearing with it. I'm telling you, as a kid, going there felt like an event. You'd walk into the old BF Goodrich building and you're downtown Akron immediately. You hope somebody said, hey, yeah, you all want to sit in the railroad car? I mean, if you got to sit in the railroad car, it was elite dining when you were 10 years old. Didn't matter if you were ordering spaghetti, pizza, one of those giant sandwiches. Somehow a family of five could eat for like $30 there at the Spaghetti Warehouse. And the smell of the place, garlic bread, pasta sauce, the old brick, a little bit of nostalgia there. Now, according to the Beacon Journal, the owners did say that the downtown traffic has dropped hard since COVID. Plus, the University of Akron's enrollment is down and sales are basically cut in half. And honestly, that's the sad part. Place like the Spaghetti Warehouse, they weren't just restaurants, y'all. They were memories, birthday dinners, pre-prom locations, homecoming locations. Some would even say after-game dinners. Maybe an awkward first date. It all happened there at the Spaghetti Warehouse. So if you've got one last craving for some delicious spaghetti and some nostalgia, you've got until May 17th and maybe one more ride in that train car right there at the Spaghetti Warehouse in Akron before we say goodbye to this classic. Kind of making me hungry. Kind of want to get in to the Spaghetti Warehouse, all right? 17th again, they're closing their doors. Sad reality of downtown businesses falling.

0: because people aren't going downtown. Might be something to look into, Akron. Just food for thought. I don't know. What do I know? It's Q92.
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2: Hey, it's Nicolina, your midday diva. 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
10: Afternoon highs today feeling better. Yeah, mild. Middle 60s with clouds on the increase. Dry until the evening hours. Now overnight we'll see a few evening showers. Better chance for rain and maybe a rumble of thunder after midnight. Our low 56. From the 3 News Weather Center, I'm Mark Johnson.
0: Thank you, Mark Johnson. It is 520 in the Hall of Fame City. 64 for your temperature outside. And Tate McRae saying it's okay that she's okay on Q92.
11: Yeah, all the hits right here.
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2: 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Schottenstein Center, overnight hotel stay, and that

Sam Smith, Kim Petras, Unholy. It's Q92. What's up? I'm J-Dub on the radio. Thank you so much for hanging out with me in the afternoon. Always available, Instagram, TikTok. 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We're hanging out with all the misfits. And if you follow, you'll become one of the J-Dub misfits. And we're going to find out if you are the finalist for Mega Maroney 6 minutes from now. 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
0: Ruby, I can smell bullshit from a mile away. It's fine. However,
1: it is.
0: Ruby, you're caller number 10.
1: Yes, that is awesome.
0: You're my finalist for Mega Maroney. Ruby, can I talk?
1: Yeah, go ahead.
0: I would hate to be your husband.
1: You would.
0: Yeah, I would. Ruby, you are officially a finalist for Mega Maroney in Columbus, that girls' trip at the Shot Scene Center with the overnight hotel stay and the gas card.
1: Oh, that would be fabulous. That would be totally awesome.
0: You could probably use a girls' getaway weekend from your husband, too, huh?
1: I sure could. And work.
0: I figured as much. Ruby, where are you calling from, girl?
1: I'm calling from Texas.
0: What? Yep. Oh, don't say that, Ruby. There's people that know my name down there. You know what, Ruby? We're not going to go there. Let's just do this. Why don't you tell everybody who just made you a finalist for Mega Maroney?
1: Q92.
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it tomorrow morning is your next opportunity to get in Mega Maroney, that girl's trip. Yeah. Columbus, the Cloud Nine Tour, the Shot Scene Center, May 29th, overnight hotel stay, and that gas car. 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
2: Overnight lows tonight, dropping down to 51 degrees. Grab that rain gear if you're staying out late. Showers, maybe a rumble of thunder on and off. Sunday, a few morning showers on the way, and then some sun for the afternoon. For Mom, our high 64. From the 3 News Weather Center, I'm Mark Johnson.

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9: Overnight lows tonight dropping down to 51 degrees. Grab that rain gear if you're staying out late. Showers, maybe a rumble of thunder on and off. Sunday, a few morning showers on the way, and then some sun for the afternoon. For Mom, our high 64. From the 3 News Weather Center, I'm Mark Johnson.
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